will be the song that complements the tip of life of which we are looking at today, and that was How to Let Go. That just once again from me to you. Good morning.

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1: Hey. Oh yeah. Cold world. Oh yeah. Yeah, this is for all the fans that waited.

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1: You probably worried what I'm used to. I don't blame you what you're supposed to.

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1: Tingling and numbness could be signs of vitamin B deficiency. 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

Quiero Vida Nels coming through with Jalo. Right before that, I gave you the likes of T.I. with Live Your Life. Arikady came through with I Wish I Could Turn Back, or If I Could Turn Back the Hands of Time. Also gave you the likes of Wisinova with Tandiwe. And then also the likes of Maino came through with All Above. J. Cole with Nobody's Perfect alongside Missy Elliott on the station that listens to P-Prodigy TEF 103.8 FM. And you now listen to the voice of Modaji, the only one like 2 plus 3 minus 4. The smooth operator of airwaves. All you gotta do is sit back, relax, enjoy the good vibes, because you and I gonna ride until worlds fall off. That's just you and I will be heading straight into our song of the day. Song of the day, remember, is the song that complements the tip of life that we heard of, which is How to Let Go. So that's just, here goes our song of the day. Enjoy. Dying.

Sean Kingston, Dirty Love, alongside Nicki Minaj, that makes it our song of the day. That is our song of the day. That just, the song primarily is about freedom, attraction, and being confident enough to express yourself in a romantic relationship. It encourages us to stop holding back and be ourselves. The term let go of refers to us letting go of our fears and insecurities, you know. The phrase letting go in the song, right, refers more to relaxing, enjoying the moment, and embracing love rather than moving on from pain or loss. It is about overcoming heartbreak or release of past pain. It doesn't promote the idea of letting go of fear, self-doubt, and inhibition. So the song encourages us to be free, confident, and be open about our life experiences. So I found the song to be a perfect fit or perfect match for the tip of the day, which is how to let go. So yeah, Sean Kingston alongside Nicki Minaj, Dirty Love, makes it our song of the day. That just, once again, from me to you, good morning. Let's get back to music.

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1: Designed for students, night shifters, nurses, police officers, security guards, all those who keep the night alive. 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
1: You just need some pussy. She fucked up when she gave me some pussy. Say I fuck you better than that other nigga. She say tune, I'm about to come. I say I'm coming with you.

That is DJ Snake coming through alongside Justin Bieber with Let Me Love You. Also gave you the likes of Rich Gang with Tap Out. Jason Derulo came through with In My Head, and I gave you Peter O alongside Questa with Until Tomorrow. You still listen to the station that listens to you, Radio Turf 103.8 FM, with me, Mudaji Dong, 1+2 plus 3 minus 4. Just want to say a big shout out to everybody that tuned in. A single day still there. Thanks for tuning in. Big shout out to everybody that's been with me from the first hour of the show until the last one. You guys are amazing. You guys are doing a great job. And man, without you guys, we are nothing. We definitely need your ears. We definitely need you to stick around with us as we ride till wheels fall off. And as I look at the registration, tells us, Mudaji, your time is out. Our walls are falling off. So with that being said, you and I, clock up on again tomorrow, same time, same place, on the station that listens to People Itself, 103.8 FM. And I go by the name of Mudaji. From me to you, it's all love. If you're sleeping, good night. If you're still up, good morning. And may you have a great day ahead. From me to you, it's all love. Kelarata. I don't leave you like that. I'll leave you with Lil Wayne coming through with Love Me. From me to you, it's all love. Let's do it again tomorrow, same place, same time, on the station that listens to you, baby.

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1: The scent of earth and smoke seduces you out of slumber with no resistance.

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4: These are your top stories at 6 o'clock. 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Thank you, Mr. Mike, and good morning. Limpopo Premier Dr. Poppy Ramathuba will lead a service delivery week in Feta Homo Tubate, a local municipality, from today until Friday. The program will assess government services, monitor projects, and address challenges relating to governance, finances, and infrastructure. The Premier will be joined by MECs, local mayors, and other stakeholders. The week will conclude with an mbizo at Radiungwana Sports Complex, where community members will engage with the provincial government. Limpopo Sports, Arts and Culture MEC Funani Jerry Maseko will officially open the newly constructed Mopeti Public Library in Feta Homo Tubate Municipality, Skukune District, tomorrow. The library will offer modern facilities, digital resources, study areas, and internet connectivity to support learners, students, researchers, entrepreneurs, and the wider community. The opening forms part of the department's effort to promote reading and expand access to information in rural communities. Hope Kumalo has more.
5: To serve learners, students, researchers, entrepreneurs, and the broader community, the opening of the Mopeti Library aligns with the Limpopo Department of Sport, Arts and Culture's mandate to promote reading culture, preserve heritage, and provide inclusive access to information services, particularly in rural and underserved communities.
4: Furthermore, ANC President Cyril Ramaphosa says the party has demonstrated its commitment to fighting corruption and patronage within its ranks and state institutions. Speaking at the ANC manifesto launch in Deep Slut, north of Johannesburg, Ramaphosa highlighted measures such as the step-aside resolution and the strengthening of the party's integrity commission. He also said the ANC-led government established the Madlanga Commission to investigate corruption and alleged criminal activities within the police service. Ramaphosa said the government would use the commission's finding to clean up law enforcement and ensure corrupt activities are brought to an end. The ANC launched its manifesto ahead of the local government elections expected in November, with less than 100 days remaining. President Cyril Ramaphosa adds more.
6: The ANC-led government that has instituted the Madlanga Commission, which is now showing us what has been happening in the police service. And after that commission, we are going to clean up so that the corrupt activities that have been embarked upon are brought to an end. But our most important responsibility is to prevent failure by choosing the right people to lead.
4: And lastly, two suspects have been arrested after allegedly robbing a woman of 61,000 in Polokwane while impersonating police officials. The victim was reportedly tricked into withdrawing the money, which the suspects claimed would be kept safely at the police station. Detectives later tracked and arrested the suspects following a vehicle chase. They are expected to appear in the Polokwane Magistrate Courts today, facing robbery and impersonation charges. Police are investigating possible links to similar cases in Limpopo. Limpopo Police spokesperson Colonel Malisa Ledwaba has more.
7: The Provincial Commissioner of Police in Limpopo, Lieutenant General John Skipper, has warned public to remain vigilant and never hand over cash, bank cards or banking information to persons claiming to be police officials without first verifying their identities. He further appealed to the public who may have fallen victim to the same modus operandi to come forward and report their cases to the police. Such information could assist investigators in linking the suspects to other crimes. He concluded by reminding the public members that legitimate police officials will never instruct victims to withdraw money and hand it over to them for safekeeping or to prevent alleged scam.
4: Now recapping on your top stories for this hour, Ramathuba to lead service delivery week in Feta Homo Tubate. That is all for this hour. Catch your next bulletins at 7 o'clock for Radio TF News. I am Mokgetle Lesiba.
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2: Thank you, Lisiba, for the news at 6. Coming up in your sports updates, Cardoso slams Sundowns claim they fell asleep against Arrows. Zoboslai's last cap leveler rescue Liverpool in a Newcastle draw. And the All Blacks call up more reinforcement after a double blow in their first test. These and other sports making headlines at 6:30.
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0: re sa the music of KB, Monifere, Teflop, Limpopo, South Africa. Good morning, happy Monday. Of course, man, the 24th of August 2026. Welcome to the show. Good morning. We're from a beautiful weekend in terms of football, man. We've seen what happened. We got to touch down in the old Peter Mokaba Stadium for the game between Orlando Pirates and the Skukuni United. No, I'm glad that the Buccaneers, at least they are safe. They managed to score one goal. Beautiful, beautiful weekend we have had, and I hope that you also had a beautiful weekend. We are back. Brand new week, brand new opportunities. This is the Early Risers Show on Radio TEF 103.8 FM, the station that listens to the people. The voice is myself, Mr. Mike behind the mic, and of course the sound is 103.8 FM. We hang out together all the way to 9 o'clock. Let me be your company this morning. Thank you, thank you, thank you. Have a lot coming your way for the morning, just so you keep updated, informed, and educated at all cost, of course, inspired and empowered in that regard. Relebo Khalisiba Mukhetle came through with the news at 6 o'clock. He's back again at 6:30 with your headlines. And as Fiso, thank you really for the sports headlines. Catch more of the bulletins at 6:30 there. Hey, ngai man, Kabuyelo Masandawana. Ngai man, Mabluli Sundowns. Golden Arrows did the things, and it seems like, you know, the fans are not really happy with the manner in which Mabluli Sundowns has performed when it comes to that game right there. They say they sold the game and all that. But anyway, that's how it is. My Liverpool, oh, it was tough, man. It was tough. There's this guy called Wisa. Then you get to realize that actually black African players, actually let me say players that are black, actually football was made for them. Football was made for these guys. What a performance there. You know, Liverpool and Newcastle. But anyway, that's how it is. We're moving right along. Welcome to the show. Soon we check out how is the weather for the morning, and we delve into the news making headlines. In the second hour there, we check out the business corner. Conversation with a political analyst. We're looking at March and March rejecting politics, saying it plans to become an AfriForum for black South Africans. This is interesting. So we've got to make sense of these. Looking at, into a political perspective part of it. And we're also going to have a conversation with Mr. Hendrik Mohashwa there for your traffic update. Captain Mashiano will also join us to give us the latest crime update in that regard. You can be part of the show on 076-914-0815. We also saw that the ANC has postponed the candidates' announcement. Yeah, so the president has given them a few days to do so. We don't know if there are squabbles or everything of that nature, but they had to postpone and maybe to put on hold the announcement for the candidates looking at the local government elections that are coming in November. But anyway, welcome to the show. Thank you so much for sticking around and making the time. This is your station. Of course, we listen to you all the way. Yes, let's do this. If you're growing today, good morning to you and happy birthday. Right, let's quickly check how is the weather for the morning. Good morning.
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0: Let's quickly take a look at your weather update for the morning, starting off with Mankweng right here in the neighborhood. In case you're waking up here in Mankweng, it's at 23 degrees and 9 minimum temperature. It's going to be sunny today. Polokwane, 24 and 10. It's going to be sunny as well. Out in Seshego, 24 degrees and 10 minimum temperature. It's going to be sunny that side. If you're out in Mokopane this morning, 26 and 11, it's going to be sunny there. Out in Sibayeng, 23 and 9 minimum temperature. It's going to be sunny that side. Traveling to Zanin this morning, 23 and 11 minimum temperature. It's going to be sunny there. Lebohomu, 25 and 12, is going to be sunny. And that is how your weather looks like for this Monday morning. Good morning.
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0: All right, the sound of Younger. 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Niti go kora kona go fitla ka iri la bosinyane go Radio TF. Setishe ke sona sa hotel ja batho. 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Re tamisheng ka mo mens. How are you doing this morning? I'm the handsome dude on the airwaves. Ke na lona fela ka ire tsinyana. 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Good morning.
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0: is the music of Beyonce, Beyonce featuring Shatta, Wale, Major Lazer. 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Good morning to you. Welcome to the show. My name is Mr. Mike behind the mic, and let's cruise nicely all the way to 9 o'clock. 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Just make your voice heard and just to be part of the show for the morning. Lisiba Mokgetle is on standby for the news headlines, and Sfiso getting ready to give us the bulletins and spots for this hour. Good morning.
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2: Thank you, Mr. Mike. 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Ramaphosa appoints Ndabeni as acting health minister. 7 arrested in Seshego police operations. And in other news, Ramathuba to lead service delivery week in Vetakgomo Tubat. Catch these and more at 7.
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3: And in your sports updates, this hour we start off with football news. Mamelodi Sundowns head coach Miguel Cardoso blamed lapses in concentration for his team 1-0 defeat against Golden Arrows. Say Dion's first half strike was enough to hand Abafana best tender. The first leg victory at the Lucas Moripe Stadium on Sunday afternoon. Speaking after the game, Cardoso stated his team fell asleep after dominating the early minutes and failing to manage simple transitions moments. I think we had a good first 20 minutes until the substitute of the goalkeeper from Golden Arrows, Cardoso told the reporters. Here's more from Cardoso.
4: It's felt by the players. Because if the pain I feel is felt by the players, there will be a lot of energy in the next weekend. Today is a very, very difficult day for me, I confess. This pain must be transformed in energy, positive energy, because there's still 90 minutes to play, plus a few minutes. We are able to win goals to this team. We are winning to win. We are able to win, and we have to. But the character we're going to show in the pursuit of that objective will come, of course, from the energy.
3: And meanwhile, Liverpool midfielder Dominic Szoboszlai scored a penalty with the last kick of the game to rescue a dramatic 2-2 draw against Newcastle in Andoni Areola's first match in charge of the Reds. Areola is the figurehead of a new era for Liverpool after Arne Slot closed the season sacking and Mohamed Salah's departure to Trabzonspor. Liverpool's first step into the future were uncomfortable with Newcastle exposing the defensive flaws that proved fatal for Slot's last season. And as we conclude with your rugby, the All Blacks have been forced to call up more injury enforcement after a double blow during their first test win over Springboks in their rugby's greatest rivalry series at the Ellis Park on Saturday. It was almost the perfect night for the New Zealanders as they clinched a 33-16 win despite being second best for a large portion of the match, but they suffered more injuries woes after nasty collisions in the first half. Prop Ethan de Groot and lock Josh Lord collided with each other while trying to tackle boxer 8 man Jesper Wiss in the 37th minute, with them clashing heads and needing to be helped from the field. And that is all from your sporting desk for now. Catch more of your sports at 7.
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1: Hey, Tobela, Tobela, Tobela, Wumbogoto, Tobela Vasagi, Tobela Vafaz. 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
0: We make sure that you kickstart your morning with a vibrant mix of news, engagements, and great vibes. From what is happening in Mankweng to stories making headlines across the country and beyond. 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

0: Tsobela wa bolelang ke the one and only le bone maberete e be ke mo godi nge ya basadi ke rata go lakaletsa basadi ka moka a very happy women's month ke re ke tlokomelele ke thateng le rateng le bana ba lena le tlokomeleng sechaba jo le ka ge lena le le bo mmase chaba ba rena ba Africa. Happy women's month.
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All right, beautiful sound, beautiful remix. It is the sound of Bongi Dube teaming up with Mpoweva. This is Go Around, Mpoweva remix. And before that, Tuxin SA came through with Kuningi. Radio Tefl, where you at? Good morning to you. Welcome to the show. Happy Monday, brand new week, brand new opportunities. It's another day, another rand. Let's keep grinding, by the way. Welcome to the show if you just tuned in. Now, so it's time for us to take a look at our business corner for the morning. So children at risk as counterfeit toys surge in the illicit economy. Unfortunately, children could be paying the price as the illicit toy trade continues to grow, raising concerns about the safety and quality of products are reaching little ones. So the head of the South African Toy and Game Association, Sataga Farrell Frank, warns that a surge in counterfeit and non-compliant toys is putting children at risk as consumers may buy products that have not undergone the required safety checks. So he spoke at an event hosted by the Consumer Goods Council of South Africa on Thursday. Various industry leaders attended to raise awareness of the dangers of participating in the illicit economy. Illicit goods are not only counterfeit, but also include smuggled products, unsafe consumables, and prohibited substances. Most of the time, these illicit goods are not of good quality, nor in line with the regulatory standards, a concern raised by Frank. So these counterfeit products are completely, you know, unregulated. So they pose severe health and safety risks. Counterfeit products bypass strict safety tests, so they may contain toxic ingredients, incorrect doses, or dangerous bacteria that can cause poisoning, organ damage, or treatment failure there. So by the time we were at the old Pitamkaba, you know this thing called vape? Hey, guys, that thing. And a lot of youngsters were vaping, you know. Ale bisika yona mola gore ba itsuwa wa bona gore mo ai no mo show tswang mo health tsena ka mo maswafung ka mo botse u diegang you know, so the vaping and you know, the thing is the vaping, it's allowed even in the areas where you know, there are people. I mean record stadium mori ketle re lebeletse kgole ya maoto empa bana shiba ka di vape. 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So looking at this it's a posing danger to you know, actually it's dangerous to participate in such and also in the illicit economy there. So children are paying the price, you know, as you know, the illicit toy trade continues to grow in South Africa. Unfortunately, that is what is happening. Of course, let's conclude looking at other news in business. Solar Search leaves Eskom chasing billions in lost revenue. Unfortunately, so Eskom is losing more than 50 billion rand a year in revenue because of grid solar power installations. Many rooftop systems in suburban areas now account for 20% of the country's total installed electricity generation capacity. By the end of this year, rooftop solar should top 10 GW and, you know, total solar should actually reach 12 there. So according to experts, at an average charge to consumers of between 2 rand 5 cents per kilowatt and 3 rand per kilowatt there. That means Eskom is losing between 44 billion and 52 billion rand. So while the move to solar was originally spurred by load shedding caused by Eskom's collapsing grid, it has now become a guaranteed saving for many South African households. The South African Photovoltaic Industry Association's technical and policy manager Slim Kuluse said association's most recent industry analysis put South Africa's cumulative installed solar PV capacity at more than 11.8, cementing the country's position as Africa's leading solar market and one of the top 20 globally. So that is what is happening in South Africa right now, especially in urban areas. You know, the solar system is the thing, is the way to go. You know, so it's now becoming effective. It's now becoming very much effective in that regard. I mean, you check the homes, you look at the
geezers ke di solar geezer kore whatever abasenya ka silo ka Eskom then awa abasenya ka silo ka Eskom. But anyway, we've got to conclude looking at the financial indicators for the morning. The rand is trading at 16 rand against the dollar, 21 rand 83 cents to the pound, 18 rand 69 cents to the euro, and 11 rand 46 cents to the Australian dollar. And that is where we leave it for today, right here on Radio TEF 103.FM. We are the station that listens to the people. Indeed, continue to keep in touch with me on 076 914 0815, just to make your voice heard this morning. Also, if you are celebrating your birthday today, happy birthday to you. Grow big and bold, wishing you nothing but cash and wisdom. Going back with the sound of Shari C. The song is called Sirens Interlude. Good morning.

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2: 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Mare, Ruben Kilehangina. Kitini Gahang.
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0: It's Jaska Sako. Akeko, Radio Tefia 103.8 FM, the station that listens to the people. Good morning. Welcome to the show. It is Monday, the 24th of August, 2026, and time is 7 o'clock on the dot. Lisiba Mokhetle is on standby for the news at 7. Let's catch up and good morning.
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2: These are your top stories at 7 o'clock. Ramaphosa appoints Ndabeni as acting health minister and 7 arrested in Seshiro police operations. Thank you, Mr. Mike, and good morning. President Cyril Ramaphosa has appointed Minister Stella Ndabeni as acting minister of health from today until the 30 September in terms of the Section 98 of the Constitution. Ndabeni will perform all functions of the health minister while Dr. Aaron Motsoaledi remains on sick leave. Presidential spokesperson Vincent Magwenya has more.
3: Minister Ndabeni will undertake all functions of the Minister of Health for the said period while Minister Motsoaledi remains on sick leave.
2: Seven suspects have been arrested during two intelligence-driven police operations in Seshiro where officers seized ammunition, dagger, drugs and illicit cigarettes. The arrest included suspects linked to illegal immigration, possession and dealing in drugs, illicit cigarettes, ammunition and police interference. Police also seized a vehicle believed to be linked to one of the offences. The suspects are expected to appear in the Seshiro Magistrate Court today. Limpopo Police spokesperson Colonel Malisa Ludwaba has more.
4: All the seven suspects are expected to appear before Seshiro Magistrate Court on Monday 24th August 2026. The Provincial Commissioner of Police in Limpopo, Lieutenant General John Skippers, commended members for their continued vigilance and commitment to intelligence-driven policy. He pointed out that these successful operations demonstrates the importance of acting on credible information and maintaining a sustained police presence within the community.
2: Furthermore, Limpopo Premier Dr. Popira Matubo will lead a service delivery week in Fetakgomo Tuba at a local municipality from today until Friday. The program will assess government services, monitor projects, and address challenges relating to governance, finances, and infrastructure. The Premier will be joined by the MECs, local mayors, and other stakeholders. The week will conclude with an imbizo at Radingwana Sports Complex, where community members will engage with the provincial government. And lastly, Limpopo Sports Arts and Culture MEC Funani Jerry Maseko will officially open the newly constructed Mopetsi Public Library in Fetakgomo Tuba, the local municipality. The library offers modern facilities, digital resources, study areas, and internet connectivity to support learners, students, researchers, entrepreneurs, and wider community. The opening forms part of the department's effort to promote reading and expand access to information in rural communities. Hope Kumalo has more.
5: The library is designed to serve learners, students, researchers, entrepreneurs, and the broader community. The opening of the Mopeti Library aligns with the Limpopo Department of Sport Arts and Culture's mandate to promote reading culture, preserve heritage, and provide inclusive access to information services, particularly in rural and underserved communities.
2: Now, recapping on your top stories for this hour, Ramaphosa appoints Ndabeni as acting health minister. That is all for from the English desk from this hour. Catch your next Sepedi bulletins at 8 o'clock with Silly Tisha. For Radio Tef News, I am Mokgetle Lesiba.
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6: And a huge shout out to Lesiba for the last English bulletin. Coming up in your sports updates, Hoto gives a Pirates edge over Skukuna in the M10 8 semi-final tie. Maresca makes winning start with Man City after a dramatic fight back. And McLaren's Norris win the Dutch GP after Verstappen crash. These and other sports making headlines at 7:30.
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1: Yes, bo, madoda kapelane. 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Welcome to the Early Risers Show. Pleasure you the sound of Paige Rwasa Unjalo. And before that, be back and through with Kolwa, teaming up with Thai Waves. Radio TFR 103.0 FM, this is Alisana Soundtelage, about 16 minutes after 7. Rikara Karula Bubedi, ya Lina Neola, the Early Risers Show. Mushupuloho, Wadi 24 August 2026. Right, so it is time for us to catch up with the news making headlines with the Cat Matlala back in hot seat at the Madlanga. Right, so Vosimosi Cat Matlala is back testifying at the Madlanga Commission today. He is expected to address omissions in his earlier affidavit, including the names of several senior police officials. So this includes suspended Deputy National Police Commissioner Shadrack Sibiya, former KZN Hawks head Lesecha Senona, and the former organized crime head Richard Shibiri there. So Matlala is also expected to provide more information about his alleged links to the criminal underworld. At his previous appearance, he refused to answer questions about the 228 million rand Medicare 24 tender, repeatedly citing his right against self-incrimination there. So he's back, in the hot seat, Cat Matlala, Vosimosi Cat Matlala. And we're looking at the other news, Zolani Temeda. So one suspect expected in court today, in as far as that is concerned. So four suspects are now in police custody in connection with the murder of former boxing champion Zolani Tete on Friday. So one of the suspects is expected in the Mdantsane Magistrate Court today, facing murder and attempted murder charges. Police made three more arrests on Sunday, two in Scenery Park and one in Mdantsane there. So the three suspects are expected to appear in court, and that is today. So more arrests are possible as the investigation continues, and the two-time world boxing champion was shot dead while sitting in a car outside his Mdantsane home. A female passenger sustained serious injuries. So the Eastern Cape Premier Oscar Mabuyane is expected to visit the Tete family today there. So at least now the suspect has been arrested indeed, and we are expecting more arrests when it comes to this murder of the boxer, the former boxer champion. So that is how it is. That is what is happening. And let's conclude looking into other stories. So we see that ready to continue saving, Khumalo breaks a silence after cases withdrawn there. So a relieved Dumisani Khumalo says he is ready to continue serving the people of South Africa after corruption charges against him were withdrawn. So the crime intelligence boss, Brigadier Neo Mokwele, and other accused appeared in the Pretoria Magistrate Court on Friday, where the charges against them were formally withdrawn. The decision, therefore, follows representations made by the accused and a memorandum from the Investigating Directorate Against the Corruption, that is IDEC. So National Director of Public Prosecutions, that is NDPP, Ndimo Tibi, ordered the withdrawal of the charges in July. The case cannot be re-enrolled without his written approval there. And that is what is clouding our headlines for the morning right here on Radio TEF 103.FM. We see also Jup Jup is charged with discharging a firearm in a public place. That is Mulimo. Jup Jup. Maroganye. Yeah, Mr. Uyajola 99. Sweet Lama Sweet. Yeah, so that is what is happening. It's all about court cases today. Most of the stories that are making headlines, it's all about court cases at the Matlanga Commission all the way. But anyway, good morning to you. And of course, may the soul of Zolani Tete rest in peace. Yeah, we shall see justice prevailing in this case. Good morning.
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0: It is Ella Mukuka, Frigid Amadilo, yes, featuring Monet. The song is called Make You Mine, for Radio Tefia 103.0 FM, the station that listens to the people, 30 minutes away from 7 o'clock. This time is flying too fast. But anyway, Kulofelo Slutin Shazia for the news headlines and Sfiso, aka Slim, the franchise player, the coolest on the airwaves, getting ready for your bulletins for this hour. Here are your news headlines. Good morning.
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3: And in your sports update, this hour we start off with football news. Orlando Pirates' hope of winning a fifth successive M10 8 remained alive after they claimed a hot and 1-0 win over Skookum United in their first leg of the semi-finals on Saturday. Dion Hotter scored the only goal of the match to give the Buccaneers a slight advantage going into the second leg in Orlando next Saturday. Pirates fans who picked the venue finally got to see the new signing Sebastian Pedersen in action and the second half. The Norwegian marksman came on for Yanela Mbutuma in the 65th minute. Simpiwe Masilela was given the first start for Pirates this season, also gave the visitors a lead in the opening minutes of the match. Yanela disposed Daniel Cardoso's before laying the ball to Masilela, who went wide with a snap shot from outside the box. Here's more from Coach Wadu.
4: I think he came with a lot of aim to score. I think he get a chance to open his scoring goal. He fight. He joined the fighting spirit of our team, and you can see really that he's clever. He's clever in the game. He's going in the space that we want to find him. He's able to find.
3: Meanwhile, Manchester City made a winning start to life with Pep Guardiola, as late goals from Marc Guéhi and Joko Gvardiol snatched a dramatic 2-1 victory against Bournemouth on Sunday in Enzo Maresca's first Premier League game as the Spaniard replacement. Marcus Trevinho's first goal put Bournemouth ahead at the Etihad before City staged a pulsing fight back in the final minute. Marc Guéhi headed City's equaliser with 6 minutes left before Gvardiol stroke in the stoppage time winner. Guardiola won 20 trophies, including 6 Premier League titles, during his glorious decade with City. And as we conclude with your MotoGP Formula 1 World Champion, Lando Norris stormed to victory in a thrilling Dutch Grand Prix on Sunday, sealing back-to-back wins and a race marred by huge crashes from local hero Max Verstappen. The Briton started on pole and managed to come out on top on sensational three-way battle with the current title leader Kim Antonelli,

Hamilton. Norris crossed the line in 11.54 seconds, ahead of Antonelli in the second place, and claimed a memorable hat-trick for McLaren's Dutch Grand Prix after wins from teammate Oscar Piastri last year and Britain himself the year before. And that is all from your sporting desk for now. Catch more of your sports at 8.

Reese, the sound of a dance amore featuring Baz Hasan, Principles as well. This one is called Zamalek, Radio TF 103.8 FM. At the station that listens to the people, good morning to you. Welcome to the show. Thank you, Kulafelos Letitia, for the news headlines. And thank you, big up to Sfiso for the sports updates for this hour. So we're moving right along. If you are just tuning in, our democracy is actually shifting outside of traditional voting booth and party lines. So the anti-illegal immigration and civil group March and March has officially slammed the brakes on turning into a political party. So instead, led by founder Jacinta Ngobese Zuma, the movement is charting a brand new course, announcing the launch of the SA First Forum and a humanitarian wing, openly declaring its intent to become an Afri Forum for Black South Africans. So, but what does this pivotal mean, on the ground? And how do we then pass the heavy political optics of their recent cooperation agreements with the Afri Forum itself to help us unpack and break down this evolving landscape of civil society, identity, politics, and the pressure on the state? We are joined by Mr. Rashilo, our political analyst. Indeed, Mr. Rashilo, very good morning to you. Welcome to the show. How are you doing this morning? Thank you, Mr. Rashilo, for making the time for us. Indeed, I mean, March and March leader Jacinta Ngobese Zuma stated that despite public pressure, they reject becoming a political party. In South Africa's current political landscape, Mr. Rashilo, is building a powerful, is,

0: actually building a powerful civil society lobby group more effective at enforcing change than contesting elections?
1: Well, Mr. Knight, you'd understand over a period of time, South Africans have realized the constitution has more power than the political parties. Thus, that gives power to the courts than any other political party that you can see in the country. Kifai Longoro Kona Gwona AfriForum challenging even angles that we never thought could be challenged in the law and also in the decision making of the state. So yes, it's prevalent over a period of time that a civil society movement have more power than political parties.
0: Beautiful. And the movement explicitly compared itself to Operation Dudula, which transitioned into a political party at the end. Why do you think March and March is actively resisting that specific political path?
1: Well, if you study South African politics, you'd understand what South African politics are more like religion, where you find people who they cannot even explain why they support political party A,
0: yes,
1: but because they know what historically party A has done good, even when party A is no longer delivering good at the moment, people will still follow party A. So you starting up a political party, you are doomed to reach a dead end at some point.
0: Exactly that. Does this rejection, Mr. Rashilo, of party politics from March and March, a deeper trend where citizens are entirely losing faith in traditional, political parties to solve governance issues, choosing instead to build a parallel civil structures? I mean, we saw that with Musima Imani coming up with Build One South Africa. He said it's not a political party. And we also saw that with Floyd Shibambu as well. What is happening?
1: I think the difference between Jacinta and the two that you've mentioned is that both of the guys, Musima Imani and
0: Floyd Shibambu,
1: it's they have a political history. They've been in political parties at the national level where they were parliamentarians, and the only strategy that they know to try and reinforce or force change, it's politics. So it's quite different in terms of personality when you compare them to Jacinta. Hence, you can see where Jacinta, it's not really that interested in politics at the moment,
0: yes,
1: unless at the later stage, maybe when she starts to look at the money that politicians are making, maybe she would be interested into politics. But at the moment, her character, it's defining her out of politics. And I think that's where she belongs if you look at how she's been handling the March and March since the inception.
0: Beautiful. And we see critics accusing March and March of selling out to the white establishment, and that is AfriForum. So is AfriForum simply using this partnership to shield itself from long-standing allegations of racism?
1: A lot is happening in this country. Personally, I believe democracy had a lot of things that it needed to learn from the previous government that was in power, which was ruling through an apartheid system. And by saying a lot to learn, I don't mean that the entire system was right, but there were a few things that we were supposed to have taken with us when we took over from the white system. You look at how state-owned entities were controlled. You look at how profitable they were during the apartheid regime coming into the democratic regime. So you use that English phrase that says you cannot throw the water with the baby, meaning that even though there are wrong things inside a particular system, there are still things that we could learn from that particular system. For now, you see how AfriForum has managed to challenge the government throughout the years, South African government, in favor of the Afrikaner community. You tend to ask yourself a question that how beneficial will that be if it was done in favor of the black society? Hence, you see the interest in formulating an organization that will assimilate AfriForum But now you see organizations trying to run away and shy away from that. You'd understand more Skakani, Advocate Skakani, while they were formulating that organization that they were formulating. At the back of their mind, they had AfriForum. The only different part is that Jacinta went straight to AfriForum to say, I want to learn how you do things.
0: Mm.
1: And learning from someone does not really mean that you will take everything that that particular person is providing, but
0: yeah,
1: you are going to take the pointers that you think are going to work towards your advantage and the advantage of the people or the constituent that you are representing.
0: Beautiful, beautiful, Mr. Ashilo. Let's look at these civil society movements, these civil groups, I mean, community safety initiatives and the fundraising, you know, without running for public office, as much and much said, no, we are not getting into politics. How do we then hold them accountable to the broader public if things are not going right?
1: You know, it's tricky, Mr. Mike, for the way that accountability keeps on popping up when people want to push civil society activists into politics.
0: Mm.
1: But between me and you and the listeners of Radio TF, if we were to be honest, who is holding politicians accountable?
0: Even the state is failing.
1: So nobody actually is holding politicians accountable. I think the root of a civil society becomes much better because then the civil society organizations can, through courts, hold politicians accountable. But politicians, as standalone political parties, nobody's holding them accountable. You find at some point the leaders are even threatening the members to vote for whoever they want to lead
0: yes.
1: the movement, in terms of the conferences and whatsoever. And nobody's going to come back and make a review of that and say, this is how it was supposed to be.
0: Mm.
1: And ultimately, people are led by people who they don't even believe in, but because they want to draw the party line, they end up following those particular people.
0: Beautiful. Let's conclude, Mr. Ashilo. By formally bypassing elections, does much and much risk losing the momentum of its you know, core supporters who want to direct executive and legislative changes regarding immigration?
1: I think the posture that much and much took of not becoming a political party, they saw that if they would convert themselves into a political party, beyond the election period, people are going to start questioning their intents to saying, was this about lobbying us towards the party for the elections now? Now, them taking a posture of becoming a civil society organization, it positions them at a great position of being existing even beyond the period of elections which we are facing around November this year.
0: Yeah, beautiful, beautiful. I mean, we saw supporters of Jacinta busy chanting Jacinta for president, Jacinta for president, and people thought you know, she will get into politics, but anyway, we see a different decision. But Mr. Ashilo, thank you so much for making the time for us and making sense of this. We appreciate your time. Good morning to you.
1: Tobel.
0: That's how it is. Whether this new institutional direction will successfully shield much and much from the typical downfalls of anti-immigration activism or simply harden its rhetoric into a permanent civil force remains the pivotal question. Our thanks, of course, once again to our political analyst, Mr. Ashilo, there for these invaluable insights this morning. Up next, we'll be checking on the local traffic flow with Mr. Hendrik Mogashwa there. Just make sure that you stay tuned on the Early Risers show. Good morning to you. Welcome to it.
2: Kgweding ye ya phato Radio Turf e keteka mmogo le Afrika Borwa ka moka go gopola mogwanto wa basadi wa history wa 1956. 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
6: Buy me sugar cakes. Let me take a taste. Promise it one day. Talking Tuesday. Where's the blues, babe? Who's that blues?
0: All right, welcome back to the Early Riser Show. Indeed, we are taking into the roads with Mr. Ndrek Mogashwa. Joining us on the line, Mr. Mogashwa, Taming Taming, Ratamisha, Lutsule Gabotse.
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0: 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Yes, that is how things are looking up on the roads this morning. Yes, let's drive with K indeed. Yes, Kola Transport. 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Music. Gotiva Banaba Baluza. Focus and attention in that regard because they will be focusing on the music there. We know there are favorite drivers and uncles to these kids because they play nice music, they entertain these kids. 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
11: ANC mayor and councillor will be required to sign a public performance agreement and a code of ethical conduct. They will undergo regular performance assessments. They participate in leadership development programs and report regularly to their communities. We don't want councillors and mayors who, after being elected, become disconnected from their communities. We want community engagement, community meetings, community report backs, community updates, and community mandate seeking.
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12: Lucy Maseko to lead the official opening of Mabedi Library in Fitaho Mudibadzi, Sekhukhune District. The Limpopo Sport Arts and Culture MEC for Nani Jerry Maseko will officially open the Mabedi Library, marking a significant milestone in the department's commitment to expanding access to information, education and knowledge infrastructure across the province. The newly constructed Mabedi Library stands as a beacon of hope and opportunity for the local community. Equipped with modern facilities, digital resources, study areas and internet connectivity, the library is designed to serve learners, students, researchers, entrepreneurs and the broader community.
9: Mo theletse taba golo ere moshireletse wa sechaba advocate kholaka tsaleka o re o ipletsa go dikereke mmogo le megatlo wa dikereke o thusa mmuso wa naga ka go lwantshana le ditiragalo tsa o menetsa ke mafelelo a ditaba tsa ira bo seswaim tsa go latela ka iri ya bosenyane na ke kholofelo se letisha thobelang
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15: And a huge thank you to Silly Tisha for the news at 8. Coming up in your sports updates, Ohoto gives the Pirates edge over Sekhukhune in the MTN 8 semi-final tie. Maresca makes a winning start with Man City after a dramatic fight back. And McLaren's Norris wins at Dutch Grand Prix after Verstappen crash. These and other sports making headlines at 8:30.
16: We make sure that you kickstart your morning with a vibrant mix of news, engagements, and great vibes. 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

0: Right, yes, beautiful sound. That was the sound of Black Mouch, and it's called Marry Me, featuring Msaki. Good morning, welcome to the last part of the show, the Early Riser Show on a beautiful Monday, the 24th of August, 2026. That's how it is. And of course, we're in the last part of the show. Thank you for sticking around all the way. I mean, from 6 o'clock, we've been together. And now it's time to get some crime updates. Captain Mashiani joining us on the line. 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

0: 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Good morning to you. 0769140815 0769140815 ke bone motheletso yo mongwe mola re Mr. Mike weekend ya ka ebile mathata mane ka lebaka la gore re bone team ya ka ke Manchester United e bethwa ke Hull 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

0: All right, this is the sound of Muna. The song is called Hooked on You on Radio Tefano 3.0 FM. We are the station that keep listening to you. Listen to the people indeed. 0769140815. How was your weekend? That is the question I've asked. I want to know all about it. Yeah, if you went down, then share. How did it go? How was your weekend? Good morning. 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
3: And in your sports updates, this hour we start off with football news. Orlando Pirates' hope of winning a fifth successive M10-8 title remains alive after they claimed a hard-earned 1-0 win over Kukuna United in their first leg of the semi-final on Saturday. Dion Hotter scored the only goal of the match, giving the Buccaneers a slight advantage going into the second leg in Orlando next Saturday. Pirates fans who packed the venue finally got to see the signing Sebastian Pettersson in action at the second half. The Norwegian marksman came on for Yanela Mbutuma in the 65th minute. Simpiwe Masilela, who was given a first start for Pirates this season, almost gave the visitors a lead in the opening minutes of the match. Yanela Mbutuma disposed Daniel Cardoso before laying the ball to Masilela, who went wide with a snapshot from the boxer. Here's more.
4: He came with a lot of aim to score. I think he get a chance to open his scoring goal. He joined the fighting spirit of our team, and you can see really that he's clever in the game. He's going in the space that we want to find him. He's able to find.
3: And meanwhile, Manchester City made a winning start to life without Pep Guardiola, as late goals from Marc Gay and Joko Gvardiol snatched a dramatic 2-1 victory against Bournemouth on Sunday in Enzo Maresca's first Premier League game as the Spaniard replacement. Marcus Travinier's first half goal put Bournemouth ahead at the Etihad Stadium before City staged a pulsing fight back in the final minutes. McGay headed City equaliser with 6 minutes left before Guardiola stroke in the stage of the stoppage time winner. Guardiola won 20 trophies, including 6 Premier League league titles, during a glorious decade with City. And as we conclude with your Formula One. Former one world number one champions, Lando Norris stormed to victory in a thrilling Dutch Grand Prix on Sunday, sealing back-to-back wins in a race marred by a huge crash for local heroes Max Verstappen. The Briton started on pole and managed to come out on top of the sensational three-way battle with the current title holder Kim Antonelli and seven-time world champion Lewis Hamilton. Norris scored at the cross line in 11.

0: for McLaren at the Grand Prix after winning from the team Oscar Piastri as last year and Britain himself the year before. And that is all from your sporting desk for this morning. Catch more of your sports on the Route 3-6. For Radio TEF Sports, I am Sviso, aka Slim, the franchise player, the coolest on the airwaves. 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
0: When days are dark, friends are few, but Radio Turf is here for you always. 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

And it's the music of DJ Promise, teamed up with CJ Cool, Othando Lwakho. And before that, Chucks came through with Gicce Begane. Hora Radio TFM 3.8 from the station that listens to the people. Good morning to you. I said it, that let me know how your weekend was on 076-914-0815. That is the number to dial me this morning on the Early Risers show. So I see Mkholi J. Nkhapele. 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Good morning to you. Thank you so much. 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But anyway, thank you so much for that. I really appreciate you hanging out with me. And of course, kesana loa, like really, is this vive tairi abo sinyane akichwi kam. 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Mi song ye, moshupulo omo botika nete, Radio Tef ki mosa lenghor. Awano. Khojwale dial me 076-914-0815 076-914-0815 in case you want to keep in touch with me. We are also on our Facebook page Radio Tef 103.fm at Radio Tef on Instagram at Radio Tef on TikTok at Radio Tef on X. Be part of the show this morning, right? Don't go anywhere. When I come back, Tima Ritsusheng will be joining us. Good morning. The sound of MK Productions, Makanja, Tiniso, and Makosi. The song is called Buya. Good morning.

0: This is the music of MK Productions, teaming up with Makanja Qiniso and Makosi, the song called Abuya on Radio TFNO 3.0 FM, the station that listens to the people. The Early Risers Show, we've been together from 6 o'clock. I think my time is done. I've done my work for the Monday edition of the show. Thank you so much for sticking around and making the time. If your team lost over the weekend, then I know, let's look forward to the next game. Perhaps we'll do better in the next game. That's how it is. I'm talking about Sekhukhune United. I'm talking about Mamelodi Sundowns in that regard. Congratulations to Orlando Pirates, by the way. Baga Juju! Realabokha Minahani. Charmaine Shamsham is in studio here to let us know what we can expect on the show. Charmaine, very good morning to you, my dear sister. How are you?
1: Good morning to you, Mr. Mike. I'm good, and you?
0: I'm good. On a scale of 1 to 10, how would you rate your weekend? How was it?
1: I will give it 5.
0: 5?
1: Yeah.
0: That's not bad.
1: Yeah, it was not bad. That's just a normal weekend.
0: Yeah, that's not bad. Yeah. I cannot ask what went down, what not, and stuff. But anyway, thank you. Good to see you on a Monday. Are we ready for the week?
1: Yep.
0: Brand new week, brand new opportunities.
1: Yeah.
0: That's how it is. Are switching is up next. Rika Little Lang Lebatilich.
1: Tabala Batilich, Lihon Molanola, Aritu Sheriff, Barbolidishan, and Jamaica Letalo, who may an outdoor route that Kahosa Tolorani, Lucheril Jabatuba LGBTQ plus, Rapper to Barbolidishan, and Michael Ramapoko, who may a Nekemurula and your family meeting. So o tlo botsa gore na moletlo wa bona ke moletlo wa mohuta mang le gore ke ba bafe ba ile gore ba memilwe la mafelo re tlo ba re le fa mantšu a tlhotlheletso.
0: Alright, re leboga lephina ka lenana go le bathelete
1: lla lephine ka letsatsi la lena.
0: Danke, danke. Go jwa le bathelete ba Radio TFNO, re tsošeng is up next 9 to 12. Make sure that you never touch that dial there, because they are coming as well to continue with the care. I've been with you from 6 o'clock. It's my time to go and take some rest. Have some breakfast. Eh? Beautiful, beautiful. Thank you so much. We meet again tomorrow. I'm not going anywhere. I'm still here tomorrow, 6 to 9. You know it's a date for you and I. Shigaga featuring Smook Iverson. This one is called Ongamnigi. As I'm heading out of here, thank you so much. Goodbye. Enjoy the rest of your day.

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5: Every ANC mayor and councillor will be required to sign a public performance agreement and a code of ethical conduct. They will undergo regular performance assessments. They participate in leadership development programs and report regularly to their communities. We don't want councillors and mayors who, after being elected, become disconnected from their communities. We want community engagement, community meetings, community report backs, community updates, and community mandate seeking.
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6: MEC Maseko to lead the official opening of Mabedi Library in Fitakhulu.

0: information, education and knowledge infrastructure across the province. 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
3: Kaba o nega go tsiba ka tsa timo segwera tsa maphilo le di recipe tse o ka itwatsa go minwana ka tsona sefito e ke lenano la a retsu shame mo shupulugo go fika ka botlhano ka iri ya bosenyane go fika go ya go le some pedi mo segare radio tel sitishi sa go theletsa batho.
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0: We're here today to enjoy this beautiful place, laced with beautiful people and voices and everything, you know? It's the God's connection on this jam. Can nobody touch us or fade us? It's 1998, 1999 gonna be the year we shine. What's up? Give it to me, baby.
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0: 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That's dead. Out.
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0: Ekaba o nyaka go tseba ka tsa temo, segwera, tsa maphelo le diresipi tseo o ka itlwatsago menwana ka tsona. 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
2: We are information.
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7: E ka ba o nyaka go tsiba ka tsa timo, segwera, tsa maphelo le di recipe tseo o ka itlwatsa go menwana ka tsona. 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
6: The board is pleased to report that AGSA has expressed satisfaction with the remedial action that NSFAS has taken to date. Since its appointment, the board has worked diligently to restore NSFAS to a path of stability and excellence. In the period February 2025 to April 2026, it achieved the following. Improved the closed-out project reconciliation status from 50% to 94% for universities and from 9% to 100% for TVET colleges.
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1: 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liver bula ka vada for doom then on the second hour liver celebrate mix then rako crazy kona mode liver bula ka truck driver and all logistic coordinator then on the third hour ka 10 past 2 the verbal 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Limpopo Community Desk.
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1: 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We tell you so. So I suppose.
0: Yeah. But it was a general gushi show or early weekend, tiki weekend. 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
0: Touché.
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8: Yeah. 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

It is 10 minutes after 12 o'clock, and that was Londi London. A beautiful, beautiful gem. He goes, and I hope you had enjoyed it. A very good afternoon to you and yours, and welcome to another exciting Monday edition of the Midday Experience Show. It is the 24th of August, 2026, and yeah, here we are. Here we are with God's grace. Here we are with, you know, all that we are trying to do, because I know it can be hard sometimes even waking up in the morning because of what you're going through. But I'm so glad that despite what you're going through, you are still pushing through. Well, welcome to your beautiful show right here on Radio Top, the station that listens to the people. Your 103.8 FM. My name is Noah Wagaramashap. And for the next 3 hours, it's me, you, music, great conversation, education, and information. I'm so glad that you're here, and I'm so excited to let you know what's coming on the show. But before I do that, let's give thanks to Karabo and Shemaine. They were with you from 9 to 12 on Aritzesheng. Do catch them again tomorrow, 12 o'clock, right here on the station that listens to the people. Mwela Botlhale as well came us with the updates at 12. Do catch her again in just 19 minutes. The good part is she will be with us till 2 o'clock. Let me also give thanks to my senior producer, Peter Maluleka, for always ensuring that you and I get to spend together, you know, time together, and also make sure that he always makes sure that everything is running smoothly behind the scenes. The music that you are hearing on the show, it's all thanks to Refuel. Thank you guys so much for doing such an amazing work. There's so much that's coming on the show this beautiful Monday. From wherever you are, in whatever mood that you are, I think you should just stick around, because this is where you need to be. I know some of you are a little bit grumpy. It's a Monday after all. You are all feeling bluey with whatever that's happening in your schedule. But now, this is where you need to be, because this is where we get to give you, you know, that feel, the chilled feel of the midday on what you can expect today on the show for our special fun holiday. We are going into the world of music. It's International Strange Music Day, which is so exciting. And in time of our fun facts today, we are going into the world of tourism. We will be looking into the Frederfort Dome. I don't know if you knew about that. If you didn't, please be sure to stick around so that we can learn together. In the second hour, we have your lunchtime mix uninterrupted. Together with your Curious Corner, we are getting into the world of logistics. We are looking into how you can become a logistic coordinator. Because it's a Monday, in the latest hour as well, Matthias Rakhanya will be joining us to give us that seed of hope. He is our residential motivational speaker, so I am excited to hear what he has in store for us, just so that he can carry us throughout the whole week. And of course, we are wrapping it all up with Kimurati Lamakhato, who is Miss Youth Polokwane 2026. We want to see how that event, or rather competition, went like, what this win means for her, and yeah, how it has been like. And of course, we are going to be sharing with each other what's happening around your campus with the University of Limpopo Community Desk. That's it for today, this beautiful Monday. Just be sure not to go anywhere, because the music is also great. But be sure to also get in touch with me using my WhatsApp line by sending me a text or a voice note on 076-914-0815. That is 076-914-0815. On Facebook, we are available. 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On Instagram, on X, and TikTok, we are Radio Turf. Don't forget to like, engage, and share. With that being said as well, I need you to just sit back and relax, as we are now getting into the world of Beyonce with a song called XO, just for you. Happy Monday and a very good afternoon. Welcome to the Midday Experience Show.

0: This August, Radio Turf joins the rest of South Africa in commemorating the historic 1956 Women's March. On the 9th of August 1956, more than 20,000 women of all races marched to the Union Buildings in Pretoria to protest the unjust apartheid pass laws that forced black women to carry passports controlling where they could live and work. This movement was led by courageous women such as Lillian Ngoyi, Helen Joseph, Rahima Musa and Sophia Williams de Bruin, amongst others. They delivered petitions with more than 100,000 signatures to the then Prime Minister and stood together in silence for 30 minutes in a powerful act of courage and unity. As we honor their legacy throughout Women's Month, we also renew our commitment to building a better future by ending gender-based violence, closing the gender pay gap, empowering women, and we wish every woman a meaningful and inspiring Women's Month. 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
1: And that was a beautiful one from Kid Cudi, King Chip as well, with Just What I Am, a beautiful soothing sound just for you this beautiful Monday afternoon, right here on Radio Tab, the station that listens to the people. My name is Noah Wagaramashap, and I am your host, and welcome to the Midday Experience Show. Your time is 28 minutes after 12, and I can see on standby just next to me is Botlale, who's waiting to give you the headlines updates. And just after that, just to remind you, I mean, you know, for the longest time, I still am bad with people who don't listen to music at all. You know, when you see you're listening to like rock, which is so unusual in the country, I'd understand, you know, at least listen to something. But we do have those people who are not listening to music at all, and I want you to be here to let me know, why is that? What is the reason behind that? Because today on our special fun holiday, we are looking into International Strange Music Day, which is so exciting, especially for my, you know, music lovers. I want you to be here just so that we can engage. What you can just simply do is to take this number down, 076-914-0815, and be ready to engage me by sending me a WhatsApp voice note or a text. With that being said, stick around, do not go anywhere. Happy Monday to you and yours, and be sure not to go anywhere. Let's go and hear what's happening around us.
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It is 35 minutes after 12 o'clock, and that was Summertize by Lex Hosa and Kidex. A beautiful sound. We are still in the first hour of the show, the Midday Experience, right here on Radio 2 of the station that listens to the people. Let's give thanks to Bahlali, who came through with the headlines updates at 12:30. Do catch her at 1 o'clock with more updates. For now, we are getting into our very lovely special fun holiday. And I want you to take this number down, which is 076-914-0815, 076-914-0815, and get ready to let me know what your thoughts are on this special fun holiday. So for those who have, you know, a tendency to lean towards the unique and bizarre, you know, kind of genre, this one is just for you. This is one day that will feed that strange musical soul, you know, International Strange Music Day, which is actually there to actually put a stop and just, you know, recognize you and that unique taste that you have. I mean, when it comes to the strange part about, you know, music, I mean, this can mean a lot of things. It can mean either unfamiliar or bizarre, or even both as well, but the choice is entirely personal and up to you as an individual, and you shouldn't let anyone tell you otherwise with the kind of music that you listen to. You know, doesn't mean when they don't like it or when they are not familiar with it or it's strange to them, it's strange to you. No, you need to embrace it the way that you do and just enjoy it like you have always done. So this is just a day that we get to celebrate you as someone who have,

Who was a New York City musician and composer at the time. He actually came with an idea that, you know what, we need to observe this day, you know. And the reason behind observing this day was to get people to play and listen to types of music they have never experienced before, you know. He believed that broadening people's musical spectrums can also change the way the society looks at each, you know, at other aspects of life. His mantra was just that, listening without prejudice, which is so amazing, because honestly as well, this day, which is Strange Music Day, also started out as a way for Grant to promote his new album, which is a great, brilliant idea, which is titled Fields Amaze. It was released back in 1997. You should go check it out. He also picked out, you know, or rather he picked this day specifically, the 24th of August, because it was his girlfriend's dad's birthday, which is so special and sweet, you know. And he was dead because he had been short of artistic mentor to him. So by the year 2002, 24 years back, the day has been growing and it picked up various artists and venues. And when he discovered the day had made its way to Europe, he also decided to add the international portion to the name. So this growing movement is now attached to the concerts, you know, hosting a record label, and also gaining strong support from summer schools, where it appreciated as a great way to stimulate young minds. So today I'm urging you to do something quite a little bit different with your day, especially my music lovers. You know, you've been listening to that deep house, you know, to Afrotech, whatever it is, to gospel, tap and tap, whatever, that many kinds, right? Maybe it's time this Monday to get out of your comfort zone. Go out there, listen to something that you're not so familiar with, something that you might find strange, and just see how that would turn out like. And I think that would be a great way to just, you know, observe and celebrate the International Strange Music Day. There is a song that I would like to actually recommend to you, which is The Sound of Burning Chairs. It was released back in 2016 and it is by titled X's. So it's one of the, you know, one of the Patrick's Grant's own project, you know, and it is amazing. It's strange but amazing. So go out there and just check it out. You can also create some strange music yourself. If you are an artist, you are into the creation world, the production side of things, I don't think that would be a bad idea to just experiment and see if you may come with something a little bit different. But let me know what your thoughts are on this beautiful special fun holiday on 0769140815, and let me know what your thoughts are. With that being said, there is still more coming on the show. Your fun facts, like I had mentioned earlier, we are going into the world of tourism. Stick around and let's find out what's happening with our fun facts today. More music coming right up. This one is Miguel, Way She Moves. Enjoy and a very good afternoon.

It is all Kelly, one for me, a beautiful one. And I also gave you a little TJ in my head, bringing us to 11 minutes before we can hit 1 o'clock. A very good afternoon to you and yours, and welcome to the Midday Experience Show. And yeah, like I had mentioned earlier, we are now in, it's time for you and I to look into our fun facts. And today on our fun facts, we are looking into the Fred Ford Dome. And you might be wondering what this is, and especially because I talked about tourism earlier. So for those who don't know what the Fred Ford Dome is, it's actually the largest and second oldest known meteorite impact structure on Earth. It is in the Free State, near the town of the Fred Ford in the Northwest Province as well, roughly 120 kilometers southwest of Johannesburg. So I have a few fun facts about that. Actually, something to learn, something to go and do much research about, because now I'm sure we have not had, or you have not heard about this before. So maybe let's start with the name itself, what this means. It actually means a fort of peace. It means fort of peace, the Fred Ford Dome, which was named after a peace treaty in the year 1876 that ended war between the Basotho and the Boers. So the Fred is actually meaning peace, and Ford, of course, it's fort. And then it's actually crazy to also think that the most peaceful, you know, name in this world would be hiding the most violent event in some Earth's history, or our country's history. So Fort of Peace, that's what it means. Also, I don't know if you knew that you can find gold because of it. So now that asteroid impact flipped the gold-bearing rocks of Verdwaterrand Basin. And without the Fred Ford, maybe we won't be talking the fact that Joburg, you know, has gold, or rather it might have never had its gold rush back in the day. So that's just how it worked. And for those who are doing science, I think you can attest and back me up on this one. The last one, or rather another fact about, you know, the Fort of Peace or the Fred Ford Dome. I don't know if you knew that the impact was actually more powerful than all nuclear bombs combined. So the asteroid itself was traveling at 20 kilometers per second, and the explosion was so big that it melted rock into glass and bent mountains into a dome shape. That is why it's called the Fred Ford Dome. And also it has the biggest crater on Earth, meaning that over 2 billion years ago, which could be 2023 billions to be exact, an asteroid bigger than Table Mountain hit right there in the Free State, between Free State and Northwest. It actually created a crater that was originally 300 kilometers wide, bigger than the Sotho itself, and today it's still 160 kilometers wide. So we live, I think, near the most largest verified impact site in the world. So the reason why we have that is because we had, you know, an asteroid, and hitting that place back in the day. Maybe just to give you context of what we're talking about. And today it's such a beautiful historical site to visit. So with that being said as well, that brings us to the end of our fun facts, the Monday edition. Quite scientific, quite, you know, touristic side of things, and I hope you had enjoyed, and I hope you are willing as well, eager to share with your friends and family and colleagues about what you have learned as well. Stick around to learn more right here on the Midday Experience Show, right here on Radio 2 of the station that listens to the people. My name is Noah, and I'm still with you. More music coming for you. Nomani and Ghana 159 is the name of the sound. Good afternoon.

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4: Hey, tobela tobela tobela bombogoto tobela basadi tobela bafazi exe medag medag medag medag frumense ezobra socks kire halala halala bombogoto halala iphine nka kgwedi ya lena bana ba le apiele bana ba le tlokomele phanze phanze phanze ka di ghost ka makhayana phanze phanze rinyaka lerato rinyaka lethabo leratane bulana ne mabati ra leboga amanda
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6: 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Happy Women's Month.
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7: It's affecting even my daily cost and everything. Because I have to, I mean, in fact, here there's nothing. The trucks are just standing and there's no any production. We were told to say that the trucks are going to move just after loading, and we've been here for too long just waiting. Yes, yes, there's no one who's paying us. We are not getting any allowance. We get it out of our own pockets.
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18: We are information.
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19: Una le eng una le mabuka a go bontsha di buka tsa ngwana ka moka ka mo wa lebelela wa mo a dipa wa bona go ntse mo go o le go ra o tsiba ga wa tlwaelera.
18: We are entertainment.
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right, this one is a song by Addison Rae, Diet Pepsi, a beautiful one, bringing us to 27 minutes after 1 o'clock. I also gave you Sandela by Koshi Ishu, Mikasa, and Casper Nyovest with a song called Sandela. Not forgetting Tams, Crazy Tames, and of course, Gideon Man. Was on the buzz at the top of this mix, a beautiful sound to remind you that life is not supposed to always be that serious. You know, sometimes you just have to let yourself breathe a little, especially now that it's a Monday. I mean, imagine, a lot is going on, right? So just give yourself that break that you deserve. Your time is 27 minutes after 1 o'clock. This is still the Midday Experience show. We are in the second hour right here on Radio Top, the station that listens to the people. Let me know how your Monday is going, how you are actually just trying to calm yourself down today on 076-914-0815. That is 076-914-0815. Mwela Botlhale is also on standby to give you the headlines updates and off this one. And just to remind you, we still have your careers corner following up just as we come back from the headlines. And just to remind you, we are now getting, or we will be getting, into the world of logic.

listeners, and happy Monday. I hope you're well from wherever you are. Just before I leave, just make sure that you do not touch that dial, because there's still so much more that's coming right

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7: It is 31 minutes after 1 o'clock. Thank you so much, Botlale. She will be back at the top of the hour, 2 o'clock. Welcome to our Careers Corner right here on Radio Turf, the station that listens to the people. This is the Midday Experience Show, and I hope you are doing well from wherever you are. I am back. My name is Noah, and it's time for you and I to get into the world of logistics, right? And I think a lot of people might not even know what it takes to become that professional driver who transports goods, you know, over short or long distances. I mean, we see them every day from our local drivers, you know, bakery-wise, delivering bread every morning, to even cross-border routes to a lot of, you know, local or rather nearby countries like Namibia, Botswana and more. So today we are getting into that world on how you can become that driver. And maybe just to add on to, you know, the whole picture of what's happening in that world, we do also have the logistics coordinator, which is the brain behind the truck. Well, the professional driver, you know about them, but the coordinator is just that person who planned routes, who managed paperwork, who also talk to clients, track loads on GPS and make sure that goods arrive on time and safely. Drivers move the truck and logistics coordinator make sure that the business moves as well. So what they do is to work together. I mean, every good driver needs a good logistics, right? So now, let me just take you through the route on how you can get there. If you're passionate about driving, maybe you'd love to see yourself in the field. Maybe just get yourself, for like small vehicles, we know, types of license, code 8, right? Which is B. Yeah, for small vehicles, small bikes, cars and all that. We also have code 10 for medium trucks up to 16,000 kg. Those are delivery trucks. And even code 14, which is the EC. This one is deals with heavy duty or trailers, long haul, horse and trailer, full tankers. I mean, that is just a big money license if you can think about it. So for you to get the code 14, you must first have that code 8, then go to an accredited driving school and then just get your code 14. But how do you become that? Like I said, start with getting a license at a very registered driving school, and of course from there you get what we call your PRDP, which is the professional driving permit. It is also compulsory for all the truck drivers carrying goods for reward. You also need medical and police clearance. That is very important. And from there you can do extra certificates. I don't know people if they knew about this. I mean, for dangerous goods, for fuel chemicals, I mean, it pays more. can also do your certificate under cross-border permit training or defensive driving as well. But what you need to do is to start small, you know, start where you can, then move to long distance. What you need to do is to build experience. That is important because companies want 2 to 3 years of accident-free driving. But how do you become a coordinator, a logistics coordinator? You don't need to drive, like I said. You just need to organize. You need to study what we call a diploma in logistics, or you can do supply chain management, transport management. It's available in various institutions, even TVET colleges, together with UNISA and, you know, Northwest University, together with your UPNO. They offer that as well. So go check your prospectus, check your requirements, how much you need to be admitted as well. And then some of the key skills that you need, of course, the computer, you need communication skills, map reading, customer service, time management, and more. But also, you're going to start as a dispatch clerk. You know, you don't just start as a logistic coordinator in most cases. You move from becoming a dispatch clerk. From there, you can get into warehouse controlling, fleet assistance, and then just grow to becoming a coordinator. That's basically a manager as well. And it is quite a very interesting field to be in. Lots of rewards as well. And of course, pros and cons are there. I mean, the cons are there. Long distance driving is not pop and flakes, right? But also, you get to be paid. Something that you need to be aware of is that you need, or drivers often get paid per trip or sleeping plus food allowance as well. So now there are a lot of opportunities, especially when it comes to cross border trade. It's booming like crazy. SA to Botswana, Namibia, Mozambique, and more. And of course, e-commerce. I mean, we have a lot of companies that are delivering worldwide, right? You know, countrywide as well. So you need to be aware of all the opportunities available. Don't just be narrow-minded. I mean, in mining as well, we need a lot of, you know, constant transport for materials. And if you have your own truck as well, I mean, that's a bonus because you can save and buy your own truck and get a contract. And that's how the business starts as well. I mean, like I said, the pros are there. The challenges are there as well. You know, but one thing I'd like to say, especially for young people, is that don't just buy those fake licenses, guys. You know, they do background checks, you know, and you will be blacklisted if you were to be found that you bought the license instead of acquiring it, you know, the legal route. And also keep your record clean. I mean, no drinking and driving, no accidents. And also learn how to speak basic communication, basic mechanics, especially if your truck might break near Zirest. We don't know. You must explain the problem. What is it, you know? So communication skills are very much important. And also, you know, start as a coordinator if you're good with computers. I mean, that side, there is less risk. Office jobs, still in the same growing industry. But the bottom line is, we are running on trucks. 80% of all the goods move by road, whether you're behind the wheel or behind the computer tracking the trucks. Logistics will never go out of fashion. It's quite a big relevant

Your time is 37 minutes after 1 o'clock. More music is still coming and a lot of conversations are still following in the latest hour. Be sure not to move, not to go anywhere. Good afternoon and happy Monday to you and yours.

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Right, and that's how, or rather, we are coming to the end of, you know, the second hour of the Midday Experience Show right here on Radio Turf. Your time is 6 minutes, actually 5 minutes before 2 o'clock, and I gave you three beautiful sounds, a beautiful triple play. That was Janelle Monae and Judena Yoga, and of course Tamiya Sandwich and Soda. And at the top of this triple play, it was Gemma Farsi with a song called September. And September is just here, hey? You know, I was talking to someone earlier and I was like, I can't believe August is over. I really cannot believe that we are going into the spring season. Summer is here, of course, it's annoying. But also, I'm just like, the year is over. All those, you know, goals that you had in the beginning of the year, whatever that you wanted to do, I don't know where you are with that. I don't know if you actually were able to sit down and do what you said you were going to do. Because I think when the year starts, you know, we just think it's going to be a

0: long, yeah, it's we've got time, and you get to realize when it's July that no, actually I don't have any more time, you know, time is gone. And that's how I feel right now, to think, you know, the year's over and we are heading to 2027, and with God's grace maybe we would make it to 2027. But also I'm just like, you're, it's a lot to take, you know, it's a lot to take. You are battling with this and that, you're still trying to chase time, you're still trying to get to make sure that your kids are also okay on the other end. That business model that you thought of, it's not really even making sense anymore. It's just a lot. Adulthood is just a lot, you know. Bread is 21 rands now, fuel prices are still up there, and there's just a lot that we're dealing with. There's just a lot. Well, Mela's on standby with your news updates at 2 o'clock. And after that, we will be chatting with Matthias Wagaraganya. Matthias is our residential motivational speaker. Maybe he would actually help ease us down into the fact that, you know what, it's not that serious. We need to just calm down. Yes, the year's over, or it's getting over, but we still have maybe time. I don't know what he has in store for us, but stick around and let's find out what he has in terms of planting that seed of hope inside of us. Also have a beautiful conversation coming up with Kimoratile about her pageant journey that she actually, you know, or rather she went for a competition this past week. So we are finding out what that was like. Be sure not to go anywhere. My name is Noah and I'm your host. It's a beautiful sunny Monday. Thank you so much for making Radio Turf your number one community radio station this beautiful afternoon.
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4: The Democratic Alliance in Limpopo will request the Department of Water and Sanitation to urgently intervene at the collapsed Tzaneen water treatment plant through the funding of emergency rehabilitation and the appointment of an implementing agent to fix, run and maintain the plant. The treatment plant has reportedly been non-operational for over 4 months. The inlet works are not operating as two mechanical screens. The degritting system needs to be refurbished and upgraded with new technology. The municipality is severely cash-strapped and incapable of rehabilitating the treatment plant at a minimum cost of 2.2 million rand.
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5: It's affecting even my daily costs and everything, because I have to. I mean, in fact, here there's nothing. The trucks are just standing, and there's no any production. We were told to say that the trucks are gonna move just after loading, and we've been here for too long just waiting. Yes, there's no one who's paying us. We are not getting any allowance. We get it out of our own pockets.
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0: All right, 10 minutes after 2 o'clock. A very good afternoon to you and yours. That was a beautiful sound from Saudi. She loves me. This is the Midday Experience Show with myself. My name is Nell. And it's time for you and I to have that seed of hope planted in our hearts, right? It's a Monday, and Mondays are not complete with our lovely Mathias Wagarakhana. Mathias, good afternoon and welcome to the show.
1: Good afternoon, Cecilia.
0: I'm doing so much great. How are you doing? How was your weekend? Tell me all about it.
1: No, thank you so much, Cecilia. I'm doing great. I'm doing perfect. My weekend was okay. But otherwise, how was your weekend?
0: My weekend was great. Thank you so much for asking. I'm so sorry to hear about the fact that your phone had, you know, it's damaged in a way. But the great thing is that I managed to get a hold of you, because my money wouldn't have been complete, even for the listeners as well, without you. Thank you so much for being here today. What's going on? What do you have for us? It's a Monday. Tell us, talk to us.
1: thank you so much. As you know, my challenge for the Midday Experience, where I do a radio chef, the station that listens to the people. I regularly work with the media, the second day, the radio, it's painful. Everyone who really moral over your marketing but how about Rabu Luka Barato over the weekend? Someone went for the interview last week. Leno Osa made you call a positive because Kehal Anyakan Lespani. You are bearing that pain because of the criticisms. Jodi Kiriang Mofimilinia, Ovi Marobotoku. I know, I understand it. So, you know, I know the pain Yahudula Motu Asaspan. I know the pain of one of the satlagan. I know the pain of wondering you and your kids are going to eat. I know the pain of seeing other people, especially your peers, prospering and succeeding while you are stuck in one place. I know the pain of being criticized by family members. I know the pain ya go phela o go bela o ga di ma lo go kolota batho o ntse o sa bereke. Ke a tseba pain ya go ba morwalo mo di familyng le mo di tshomeng. Ke a tseba go boima, but please don't give up. In anything you do, never quit. Pain is temporary, but quitting lasts forever. The pain you feel today will be the strength you feel tomorrow. That struggle is part of the story. In short, you need that pain to be tough, because pain builds power and you need to turn it into a purpose. We majo botlhoko joo o beilwe mo wena gore o tle o kgone go bontsha batho ba bangwe gore it's possible gore o ka tswa mo gare ga mathata a mohuta ona owe. It hurts now, but one day it will be your strength, your story and your testimony. Bona a go bonole gore peo e phulele fase e mele. Growth is painful. Gopola gore botlhale bja ngwana bo tswa mo lebading. One day you will tell your story of how you overcame what you went through, and it will be someone else's survival guide. Believe me, ke a tseba go boima go hustle, but the poverty hurts even more. Sesineo, hustle until your pain turns to paycheck. When you believe, and I say ge bana wa believe gore ge le batlile le one letswalela modimo o bula a mangwe a 10, you will never stop knocking. Rejection is redirection. Keep knocking until they open, or else break down the door. But what I know is that God will never give you more than you can handle. What doesn't kill you surely makes you stronger. Don't give up. Keep grinding. One day, Mudimu tla akwa di thapelo tsa gago lwena wa phumela, because at the end of the day, sizo phubelela. So, na a message the motivator, I plant a seed of hope. Erike Kamsesimelo.
0: Thank you so much for such a beautiful reminder. I think this one will resonate a lot with those who are into business, you know, who have been trying so hard and they were just at the edge of, you know, giving up. Thank you so much for reminding us that it's okay to hold on and to keep going, because now you never know when your next milestone will come, right?
1: Right.
0: Yeah. Thank you so much, Mathias, for coming through today. Enjoy your week. I'm so sorry about your phone in again. I hope you get it fixed or something. Hopefully next week I won't miss you, but have a lovely week and thank you so much for coming through today.
1: Thank you so much, Cecilia. Thank you very much. Rata rech
0: as well. Thank you so much for always making our Mondays, man. Thank you so much. Bye.
1: Great. Bye.
0: Right, guys. That was Mathias Rakhanya. Yes, our residential motivational speaker, he has reminded us that, you know, it's not the end. I mean, like I said earlier, the month is about to get finished. Women's Month is about to be wrapped up. The year seems like it's also going in shambles. Everything is just, you know, ending. And I think that would actually put a lot of pressure, especially to those who are hustling, who are trying to get jobs, who are trying to make something out of their life. I mean, that can be frustrating, not getting something out of what you're doing, out of all your efforts, right? But he came through and said, you know what, just push, just hustle, hang on a little bit more, do what you have to do. Be consistent in whatever that you've been consistent in. And like I said, it's always great to have Mathis to remind us that life is not so bad after all, right? Your time is 16 minutes after 2 o'clock. I'm still right here with you. My name is Noah. We still have another exciting conversation coming up in just a few with Kimora Dile. Stay tuned and a very good afternoon. The Media Experience Show. Happy Monday.

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0: That was No Drama by Slang G. Beautiful sound bringing us to 21 minutes after 2 o'clock. Good afternoon to you and yours. Welcome back to the Midday Experience Show right here on Radio 2 of the station that listens to the people. We always bring you conversations that matter, conversations that inspire and encourage you from back home. And today we are celebrating youth excellence. We have Kigoratile Mahato in the studio. She is our girl, you know, she's always here. And the only reason why we have her in the studio today is because she brought home a title. She is Miss Youth Polokwane for the year 2026. And I think this, title represents a lot of things. And I'm yet to find out what it means to her. I mean, it talks about leadership, community service, youth empowerment, you name it. All of that. And today she is joining us to actually share with us how it has been like, how the competition has been like, what it means for her now that she has got the title, and what the future looks like for her. Kigoratile, good afternoon and welcome to the show.
1: Good afternoon, and it's good to be back.
0: How are you doing?
1: I'm great.
0: All right, I think we're having a problem with a mic here. How are you doing, Kigoratile?
1: I'm good, how are you?
0: I'm doing so much good. Thank you so much for coming through today. We have been waiting for you.
1: It's always a pleasure.
0: Let me say congratulations for bringing the title home. How does that feel?
1: It feels amazing. It feels so bittersweet because, like, this is my second pageant ever since I joined Modeling. And hey, I came out as queen again, so it feels great.
0: Wow. Comparing it to the first competition, how would you say this one turned out like? I mean, comparing the two, it was your first and now this is your second, but you brought something back home. How does it feel and how did it feel like comparing the two?
1: It's like under different circumstances, but if I were to relate the situations to each other, I felt much more calm with the second one than the first one. And more confident, I believe. Because at the first one, I was new to the whole thing.
0: Sure.
1: New to being on stage. You know, that was terrifying.
0: Yeah.
1: But with the second one, I just went like, you know what? I got this. And I'm just going to do what I do best.
0: What you do best. Yes. You know, confidence and everything. I mean, the title sounds so big. I mean, you are Miss Youth Polokwane. You know, you're presenting the youth of Polokwane. It sounds like a big competition. It sounds like it was big. You know, where did you hear about it? And how was like the competition like for you throughout? From the beginning, from the auditions to the day of the competition?
1: I heard about it from people around TURF. Former Mr. Fisher, University of Limpopo 2024, entered the pageant and he came out as king. And I saw it from him and I was like, hey, this looks like a good pageant to join. And I decided to be like, when registrations come out, I'd love to join. They came out, I joined, and the voting, like, the process to becoming a finalist was through votes.
0: Okay.
1: So that was
0: yeah
1: a new experience. Having to call people and say, hey, please vote for me. And voting requires money, so that was kind of like a bit stressful for me because it was new. But as I went on, I realized that a lot of people are backing me up, especially my family. So they voted, I became a finalist.
0: Beautiful.
1: And now I had to start going out campaigning, you know, raising donations, having to visit schools, go to schools program. With the schedule that I had,
0: it was hectic.
1: I kind of struggled a bit because
0: yeah
1: I would go out, adjudicate debates and forget my sash, because that's like a school to school thing that I do monthly and almost bi-weekly. So I just decided to incorporate my pageantry life into my daily life, put them together and work towards the crown. And I did that. I think on TikTok, the videos that I have of me going out are videos of, one of them, it's me having to go out and do debate. The other one, I visited a preschool because a lot of people weren't doing that.
0: Sure.
1: And I just did that. Donations, I just went back home and be like, you know what, guys, I entered a pageant.
0: Please help.
1: So please help.
0: Yeah.
1: They did.
0: Yeah.
1: I managed to gather everything with the support of people around me. And the finals came. It was a bit stressful, a lot, not a bit. Because at the same day, it was also the gala dinner for Khoro.
0: Okay. Okay. Yes. So I can imagine the schedule and time. Yeah.
1: Yeah. I got frustrated when the pageant was running a bit late. But I was like, at the end of the day, it's going to be worth it
0: when
1: I get that crown.
0: Of course.
1: It was worth it and when I came back with that crown.
0: Congratulations once more.
1: Thank
0: Sounds
1: you.
0: Like it was, you know, quite a roller coaster for you. You know, you had to even merge your life with the pageant itself.
1: Yes.
0: And I think the challenges are part of the whole journey itself.
1: Mm-hmm.
0: But I'd like to believe that as well, as much as there were challenges, a roller coaster, you needed support and all that, there were also memorable, you know, moments for you. Or let me just ask, what has been the biggest highlight throughout the whole competition for you?
1: having to do the school to schools program.
0: Okay.
1: I think as a person, I just love helping people and reaching out to people. So when I visited the preschool to help or like just teach the young kids on how to model, that was so nice, amazing. Because you have to teach them when they're still young, you know. I forgot what the Bible verse says, but like, I think it's Bring It Up While They're Still Young.
0: Yeah.
1: So that felt so amazing. Mm-hmm. Out of everything that I did throughout my whole journey, having to visit the preschool was the best thing I ever did. I want to go back, so I want to create time in my schedule to go there. I remember one of Mr. UL this year, personality said a sesh without a purpose is just decoration. And I do share the same sentiments. Mm. So my heart is out there with the people rather than having to keep the sash and the crown with me at home in my room and be like, hey, I just want, but what did I do with that title?
0: And it says that you love people. You know, someone who loves being on the ground interacting with people, it shows a lot and it tells a lot about you as a person and your personality as well. How were the kids though? Were they receptive? Was it hard working with them?
1: It's a bit conflicting, but they were amazing. Sure. I mean, I'm used to teaching people from grade 8 to 9 in my debate part as I coach. So having to deal with preschool kids that aren't usually receptive to what you tell them to do, it almost got frustrating, but I understood, just need to be patient with them.
0: Of course.
1: So it was fun and having to exercise my... But again, the degree that I'm studying, I'm studying translation. So having to switch languages from back to back, it was so much fun. And I felt like, hey, I'm finally doing what I'm meant to do.
0: Beautiful. I love it for you. So now every role, or rather every title, comes with roles, responsibilities. You know, what does this win as, you know, Miss Bulukwane for the year 2026 mean to you? What does it look like in the future as well?
1: It looks like going out and educating young people on how to advance their advocacy.
0: Sure.
1: As a youth advocate for the Love Yourself concept or movement, I believe that for me to just sit with my title and say I'm an advocate for Love Yourself and do nothing about it doesn't help or doesn't do justice to me or anyone out there. So with this title, I just want to go out there and teach young people to stand firm on their advocacies and also motivate them to join the Love Yourself movement, where they exercise the love they have for themselves. Because I believe with one of my mission statements is that true confidence begins with loving yourself. If you don't love yourself, then there's nothing much that you can do. But if you love yourself to a point where nobody can tell you anything, you can achieve so much.
0: I think I needed to hear that myself. Thank you so much for that.
1: Oh, thank you.
0: Guys, it is 28 minutes after 2 o'clock. We are chilling with Keguratile Makgato in the studio. She won, or rather brought back, the title Miss Bulukwane for the year 2026. She looks so pretty, and I just love how she is just natural with the fact that she loves being on the ground. Even before she came here, she was elsewhere trying to apply for something that, you know, needs her to be on the ground on a daily. So it's just in her. Let's go and find out what's happening in terms of the news updates, and then we'll wrap up this conversation after that. Good afternoon and welcome to the Midday Experience Show.

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1: Thank you, Neo. In our 2:30 news headlines, truck drivers threaten to offload Zimbabwean nationals' goods over unpaid fees. And education MEC in Limpopo Mavungo Lerule Ramakhanya wishes 2026 metric class well as they start trial examinations today. In other news, women arrested for murder of a 26-year-old man in Mahweri Lane. That is all for now. Catch this and more at 3 o'clock.
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2: Right, and we are back. Thank you to Benene, who came through with the headlines at 2:30. Do catch you at the top of the hour 3 with the full updates. You're still tuned in with myself, Noah Ramasha, but this is the Midday Experience on Radio Turf. And in studio, like I said earlier, we are still with Kegoratile Makgato, Miss Youth Polokwane 2026. She looks pretty, just like the title itself. Google, are you still doing great?
3: I am. Still doing amazing.
2: All right. There's a young girl listening right now. You know, they would like to be in your shoes one day. Mm-hmm. They just don't know if they're fit enough to be in that space. What advice would you like to give them today as Miss Youth Polokwane, of course?
3: I know that pageantry is all about how people view you, mm-hmm. but before you consider what people or how people view you, you need to look at yourself. How do you view yourself? Because that way it determines how you present yourself to the public. Mm. So if you want to do this one day, if you want to wear the shoes and the dress mm-hmm. that makes you a princess and be on that stage, think about you and put yourself first. What do you want? Mm-hmm. What is your purpose in having to fight for that crown? Why are you there? You know?
2: Sure.
3: And as soon as you figure those things out, I believe everything else becomes smooth for you, because mm-hmm. nothing will stop in your way, nothing will get you in your way once you know what your purpose is, especially in the pageantry industry.
2: Yeah, you need to do more of internal work yes. than to rely on the external views of other people. That's mm-hmm. beautiful. And now, what's next for you? I mean, yeah, we are coming to the end of the year. You have just been crowned as Miss Youth Polokwane 2026. What are you looking forward to? More competitions? What's next for you?
3: I wanted to quit pageantry.
2: Okay.
3: But I'm like, before I do that, my goal is to enter for Miss South Africa one day.
2: Okay.
3: But that's after I finish my degree.
2: Okay.
3: So I believe next year I will be entering Miss Capricorn.
2: Okay.
3: So take it step by step.
2: Of course.
3: Or Miss Limpopo, it depends mm-hmm. on what the finances mm-hmm. say. Mm-hmm. But yeah, one day when I walk on that big stage, be with the likes, like the likes of sure. Zibini Tunzi.
2: Yeah.
3: And yeah. Because also with the title of Miss Youth Polokwane, I also got Best Public Speaker.
2: Oh, I'm not surprised at all. I'm not surprised.
3: Yeah, that's the one title I'm neglecting. Like everywhere yeah. I go, I'm just like, oh, Miss Youth Polokwane. Yeah, forgetting yeah. that, oh, I also got Best Public Speaker, and I'm so proud of that title, because it shows that I coach public speaking.
2: Sure.
3: And as I coach public speaking, I'm also able to show people what I coach. You know, yeah, not only that, but
2: yeah.
3: overall, the end goal: walk on the Miss South Africa stage, or at least become a finalist.
2: Yeah, even Universe, we can still go the Universe stage, don't you think? No, maybe
3: I shouldn't limit myself. Shouldn't limit myself. So yes, the Miss Universe stage.
2: The universe is the limit, my darling.
3: Yes, if God permits, we are there.
2: We are there. All the best of luck with your future endeavors. Congratulations once more. I'm not surprised that you brought it home. I'm not even surprised with the two titles that you have bagged. I mean, it's just quite evident every time when we engage. Mm-hmm. And all the best of luck going forward. And I love when you say that it, you know, one step at a time. Of course, you're not limiting yourself, mm-hmm. but at the same time, you're just like, you know what? It's okay to take a step. It's okay to take a step.
3: Like, it's really important to pace yourself, because if you do things in a hurry, sure. you're going to miss certain things, and when things start falling apart, you're mm-hmm. going to start blaming yourself. Mm. I didn't do this, I yeah. didn't do that.
2: Yeah,
3: but if you take it one step at a time, you see everything and you're also prepared for the next step. So, yeah.
2: Thank you so much for that. It's a beautiful advice. It has been amazing talking to you, Kegoratile. I loved you once more again today. So all the best of luck going forward. And yeah, thank you so
3: thank
2: much for coming
3: you.
2: Through.
3: It's always amazing to be here.
2: I mean, I know. And thank you so much for that. Ke go ratile magato guys, Miss Youth Limpopo 2026. She also won, you know, the best public speaker, which is not surprising, like I said, because she always makes my day. She always makes your day as well when she comes in studio. With that being said as well, do not go anywhere. More music is still coming right up right here on the Midday Experience, and I will be just plugging you with what's happening around your campus. I know you don't want to miss it. Stay tuned for your University of Limpopo Community Desk. My name is Noah, and a very good afternoon to you. Happy Monday.

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ache laughter. Heavyweight off shoulders from these old chapters. Getting late, drove over and it won't matter if I'm late for the office on the morning after. 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

0: 17 minutes before 3 o'clock. A very good afternoon. Yeah, I hope you're still doing well. I gave you two beautiful sounds, Safe, Cardi B and Kehlani. And of course, we have The Frolic by Solo and Dineo. And like I said, I'm here to plug you with what's happening around your campus. There's always something happening, and my biggest job is to make sure that you don't miss any of that, of course, if you are interested. And on today's University of Limpopo Community Desk, we have the Student Life, Governance and Development and Social Work Services presenting to you the Substance Abuse Awareness Campaign, Responsible Citizen, that will be taking place this coming Wednesday on the 26th of August 2026 from 9 o'clock in the morning till 2 o'clock at Unkopote Tiro Hall, right here in the University of Limpopo. Well, refreshments will be served and also the prizes to be won and entertainment. So I think that might be a good reason why you want to go there, because I know you guys, especially the students, they just want the refreshments, right? But now, there's a lot more to take home than the refreshments, because the theme says, students first. Stop stigma and discrimination, strengthen prevention. So that's what the whole campaign is based on. And they say hashtag stop the stigma, hashtag stop the discrimination. Should you have an inquiry, you can contact Ms. Noctula Ndou or noctula.ndou at ul.ac.za. That is noctula.ndou at ul.ac.za, or call her on 015-268-4044, 015-268-4044. In just a few minutes, actually less than 5 minutes, we are engaging Confidence, who's now here to let us know what's happening on the Route 326, the Monday edition. Be sure not to go anywhere, just so that we can have a glimpse of what's going on from 326. Good afternoon and happy Monday.
1: Crazy running things.

0: And that was a beautiful sound from Chef 187 Nobody, bringing us to 10 minutes before 3 o'clock. Yes, it's time for me to bounce. It has been amazing. 3 full hours of entertainment, of education and information. But before I leave, before I step out, let's find out what's happening on the Route 326. Just next to me on this beautiful Monday afternoon, we have Confidence, who's ready to tell us what's going on. Confidence, hello.
1: Hi.
0: How are you?
1: I'm fine. How are you?
0: I'm doing so much great. Are you ready for the show today?
1: I am.
0: What happened to your shoe? I'm so sorry, but what?
1: I don't even want to talk about it. I am traumatized.
0: I hope you didn't fall.
1: I didn't.
0: You didn't fall.
1: Yeah, I didn't.
0: Okay, maybe the station will just come up with a plan to, you know, a few cents so that you can get a few red pair of shoes, sandals as well. I'm so sorry about that.
1: It's okay.
0: Tell us what's coming on the Route 326 today.
1: Thank you so much, Nia. So coming up this afternoon on the Route 326, we'll kick things off at 3:23 with Today in History, where we take a look back at some of the most memorable events that happened on this day. And 3:28, we'll bring you a latest weather update, followed by great music at 15:35. And second hour of the show, exactly 10 minutes from the hour 4, we'll have a beautiful conversation with Goldmax and What's the Vaccine on new music. And of course, 16:45, it's time for your entertainment news, keeping you up to date with all the latest stories, speaking headlines in the world of entertainment. And as we head into the final hour of the show, 10 minutes from the hour 5, it's Slow Jam after 5, bringing you the perfect soundtrack to help you unwind after a busy day. And 7:35, we'll have another conversation with Modiehi Mashamaite, Miss South Africa top 19 finalist. So you better stay tuned for all of that right here on Radio Tefon 3.8 FM, the station that listens to the people.
0: All right, do enjoy the show, and I'll see you next week. Not next week, next day, Tuesday.
1: Thank you,
0: guys, you know. But anyway, thank you so much, guys. That's what's happening on the Route 326 this beautiful Monday. From me, Noah Ramashab, it has been amazing being with you today from 12 to 3 o'clock. The good part is, this is not the end. We are back again tomorrow from 12 o'clock. So be sure to be here, and also make sure that you tune in for all the shows that are still coming right here on Radio Tef, the station that listens to the people. Let me also extend my gratitude to Anik for a beautiful show that she has produced. Let's find out what's happening tomorrow. With that being said, have a lovely day going further. Stay safe, and yeah, I love you guys so, so much. Leaving you with a song by Twiza, Jonga. Till then, I'm out.
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4: Top stories at 3 o'clock. Truck drivers threaten to offload Zimbabwean nationals' goods over unpaid fees. And Education MEC in Limpopo, Mavungo Lerule Ramakhanya wished 2026 matric class well as they commenced their trial examinations today. Thank you, team, and good afternoon. Truck drivers transporting the belongings of Zimbabwean nationals currently stationed outside Mankweng Police Station say they will offload the goods within the next few hours if they are not paid. The drivers said they've been waiting for the payment for transporting their residence belongings to Zimbabwe. They are saying a single trip cost 65,000 rand, warning that failure to make the payment within the few hours they've given the residents will leave them with no option but to remove the goods from the trucks. The residents have been seeking assistance to ensure their belongings can be transported back to Zimbabwe. One of the Zimbabwean national events, Makwaza, explains.
3: it's affecting even my daily costs and everything, because I have to drive. In fact, here there's nothing, the trucks are just standing and there's no any production. We were told to say that the trucks are gonna move just after loading, and we've been here for too long just waiting. Yes, there's no one who's paying.
4: And Limpopo MEC for Education Mabungu Lerule Ramakhanya has wished the class of 2026 well, as over 111,000 full-time grade 12 learners began their trial examinations today. She says the exams are important to assess preparedness and build confidence ahead of final NSC exams, urging learners to stay focused, disciplined, and to use support from teachers and families. Ramakhanya has more.
5: I am Mabungulerule Ramakhanya, MEC of Education in Limpopo. I take this time to wish our class of 2026 very well as they start their trial examination. I want to say to all our learners in grade 12, take this trial examination as preparation towards your final examination.
4: In other news, a 36-year-old woman has been arrested for murder of a 26-year-old man in Mashimong, Sihapeng in Mahwereleng. Police say the two were allegedly arguing in Sunday evening when she stabbed him in the upper body. He was declared dead at the scene. The suspect was arrested this morning and will appear in the Mahwereleng Magistrate Court tomorrow. SAPS spokesperson Colonel Malusela Lidaba elaborates.
6: Preliminary investigation indicates that the deceased and the suspect were allegedly involved in an argument which led to the suspect stab the deceased with a knife before fleeing the scene. Following the intensive police investigation, the 36-year-old suspect was arrested on Monday morning, 24th August 2026.
4: And lastly, the Land Reform Committee wants a forensic investigation into failed farm worker equity schemes that cost the state over 700 million rands. Chairperson Albert Mwango says public funds were poured into the land reform initiative with no accountability, while thousands of farm workers who were promised shared ownership in commercial farms never benefited. He says the committee has asked the minister for a time-bound recovery plan to assist affected beneficiaries. Recapping on the top story, truck drivers transporting the belongings of Zimbabwean nationals currently stationed outside Mankweng police station say they will offload the goods within the next few hours if they are not paid. That is all for this hour. Catch your next bulletin at 4 o'clock. For Radio Tef News, I am Bunene Mathebula.
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7: And a huge thank you, Vanana, for the news at 3. Coming up in your sports updates, cut also. Aslams Asanals claim they fell short asleep against Arosa. Azobaslai's last gap leveler rescues Liverpool in Newcastle draw. And the All Blacks call up more reinforcement after double blow in their first test. These and other sports making headlines at 3:30.
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8: By virtue of the authority vested in me, I confer the postgraduate degrees.
9: Mr. Chancellor, I have the honor to present the following graduates whose names appear in the program and have complied with the requirements of the degree, Bachelor of Education Honours in Adult and Community Education and Training.
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0: go radio telephone 3.8 FM setiši sa go theletša bathong yake ke ele go sa tswe ka motheletše go tswa fa go ntsha ko a sebola fa le Sean 101 and Cool MC le Chico gona fa go setiši sa go theletša 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confidence is also here and of course she'll be taking care of your entertainment news confidence happy Monday how are you
1: happy Monday to you too I'm fine how are you
0: I'm doing fine as well it's a Monday yeah. I feel refreshed you know usually ka dumanta kina luno lapanyana but today it's a little different yeah, how's yours
1: fine but I'm not fine
0: Oh, the Monday is fine, but when you are not fine.
1: I am fine, but I am not fine.
0: What's happening?
1: I broke my sandal coming here, you on my way here.
0: Oh.
1: Imagine, I came here barefoot.
0: You're lying.
1: So
0: right now you don't have...
1: Yes. Imagine.
0: So you're going to go back, Kalut?
1: Yeah. I don't have a choice.
0: Maybe change rikitimelonyana kwa rurekele dieta.
1: Yeah, please.
0: That will be fine.
1: Yeah.
0: All right, so you have entertainment news for us this afternoon?
1: Yes, I do. It is 16:45.
0: All right, thank you for that. 16:45 it is. Of course, tengwe motele tuka diletela. 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Mix and Woza Bagzin and we'll be talking about their new music and of course in the third and final hour of the show a good music coming up that's Low Jam after 5 at 10 minutes past 5 and of course we're going to wrap this afternoon with a beautiful conversation with Mudiere Mashamaite Gimme's South Africa Top 19 finally. So do not change the dial go pela gore tshing nale gono go ba ke re mola di gonne tshele a go mtheletse ra go tjagala Edward Tofano 3.8 FM nomoro ya mogala 0769140815 0769140815 nalo wena rena le irje ka botse tharo fela ra le mmogo re ipsina ka mmino bona witabisho etse dimisho e ke mapapa 1517 on the clock let's go to the markets good afternoon
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0: All right, Radio 103.8 FM, the station that listens to the people. 23 minutes gone past 3. Good afternoon to you. Welcome to the show, the Route 326 with myself, Itumile Ngwagadipile. So we're still on the first hour of the show. Thank you so much for choosing us this afternoon, for trusting us to drive you safely home. Go fela setja ga botse. Go tlhomela re ka ba o lebile gona. 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So now it's time to get into our Today in History. And of course this afternoon we are looking at the 14th of August. So Alfred Skelmer dies after rugby match. Now on 14 August 1886, Alfred died in Kimberley after sustaining injuries during a rugby match. So he had been playing for Beaconsfield against West End when he was injured during a scrum. Now he later fell into a coma and died in hospital. Skelmer is widely recorded as the first rugby player to die from injuries sustained during an official union match. So his death occurred only about 15 years after the first international rugby match was played in 1871. Now this incident became part of Kimberley's sporting history and is also recorded in historical accounts of the development of rugby in South Africa. All right, so in other events, and as far as Saturday in history is concerned, Nelson Mandela addresses ANC manifesto launch. So on 24 August 1995, President Nelson Mandela delivered an address at the African National Congress, a manifesto launch ahead of South Africa's very first local government elections and democracy. Now, the speech focused on the government's work since the 1994 national elections, and its plans for local communities. So Mandela highlighted programs that involved healthcare, school feeding, water, electricity, land, as well as education. So the ANC was preparing for the country's upcoming local government elections, which would give communities the opportunity to, elect representatives to new democratic local councils. So the local government elections were held later, ka ngwaga wa 1995, as well as 1996, completing another stage of South Africa's transition to democratic government. And that is how we wrap our Today in History. All this from South African History of Online. Of course, this segment is back again tomorrow at 15:23. For now, the time is 15:26. When we get back, it's Confidence with your weather updates. Good afternoon.
1: Hey, tobela, tobela, tobela, bumbogoto, tobela basadi, tobela bafazi. 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

0: 28 minutes from the hour 3, and it's time for your weather update. Mangweng, 9 degrees, 25 degrees temperature, sunny. Bulukwane, 10 degrees, 24 degrees temperature, sunny. Sishiku, 9 degrees, 24 degrees temperature, sunny. Mokopane, 11 degrees, 26 degrees temperature, sunny. Sibayeng, 9 degrees, 25 degrees temperature, sunny. Zanin, 11 degrees, 23 degrees temperature, sunny. And lastly, Libuahomu, 12 degrees, 26 degrees temperature, sunny. And that's how your weather is looking today.
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10: 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In our 3:30 news headlines, DA demands urgent intervention at collapsed Zanini sewage plant. And SASSA beneficiaries given last chance to swap SASSA gold card for black card. In other news, truck drivers threatened to offload Zimbabwean national's goods over unpaid fees. That is all for now. Catch this and more at 4 o'clock.
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12: And in your sports update, this hour we start off with football news. Mamelodi Sundowns head coach Miguel Cardoso blamed lapses in concentration for his team 1-0 defeat against Golden Arrows. Said Dion's first half strike was enough to hand Abafanabes tender the first leg victory at the Lucas Masterpieces Maripa Stadium on Sunday. Speaking after the game, Cardoso stated his team fell asleep after dominating the early minutes and failing to manage a simple transition moment. I think we had a good first 20 minutes until the substitution of goalkeeper from Golden Arrows, Cardoso told the reporter. Here's more.
13: I just hope that the pain I feel today is felt by the players.
11: Because if the pain I feel is felt by the players, there will be a lot of energy in the next weekend. Today is a very, very difficult day for me, I confess. This pain must be transformed in energy, positive energy, because there's still 90 minutes to play, plus a few minutes. We are able to win goals to this team. We are winning to win. We are able to win, and we have to. But the character we're going to show in the pursuit of that objective will come, of course, from the energy we can take from the loss of today.
12: And meanwhile, Liverpool midfielder Dominic Szoboszlai scored a penalty with the last kickoff for the game to rescue a dramatic 2-2 draw against Newcastle in Andonis Areola's first match in charge of the Reds. Areola is the head coach of a new era for Liverpool after Arne Slot closed season sacking and Mohamed Salah's departure on to transpose Liverpool's first step into the future were uncomfortable, but with Newcastle exposing their defensive flaws that proved fatal for Slot's last season. And as we conclude with your rugby, the All Blacks have been forced to call up more injury enforcement after a double blow during their first test win over the Springboks in the Rugby's Greatest Rivalry Series at Ellis Park on Saturday. It was almost the perfect night for the New Zealanders as they clinched a 33-16 win despite being second best for a larger portion of the match. But they suffered more injury woes after a nasty collision in the first half. Prop Ethan De Groot and lock Josh Lord collided with each other while trying to tackle boxer 8-man Jasper Wiss in the 37th minute, with them clashing heads and needing to be helped from the field. And that is all from your sporting desk for now. Catch more of your sports at 4.
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14: 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Rand to the dollar is trading at 16 with a 0.1% increase. Rand to the pound trading at 21.83 with a 0.1% increase. And finally, rand to the euro is trading at 18.67 with a 0.2% increase. That's all from your markets in 30 seconds.
15: Tshabela wa bolelang ke the one and only Lebone Maberete e be ke mo godinge ya basadi. 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Ke re ke tlokomelele ke thateng le rateng le bana ba lena le tlokomeleng sechaba. 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Happy Women's Month.
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0: 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But of course, before we do that, as always, we catch up with you motheledi, and this afternoon we are just, you know, asking you about your weekend. It's a Monday. I'd just love to know how you got to spend your weekend. How was it? But yeah, yeah, it doesn't buy us pretty pit. I'm going to tell you, we'll do 21. Confidence.
1: Hey.
0: How was your weekend?
1: Hey. You know, I'm not going to judge me.
0: No, I won't judge. I think I can already understand. If you're saying I'm going to judge you, I think I can already understand why your shoe got broken. Weekend.
1: No, because okay. I didn't do anything.
0: Oh. So I'm not judging you for chilling and not doing anything.
1: No, I agree. Always. Nah.
0: Ah, confidence. Confidence. What? You know what? You need prayers.
1: Why?
0: You need prayers. You always lie.
1: Hi, bro.
0: Is that I always lie? Or I always don't trust you?
1: You don't trust me. You don't trust me. That's it. That's it.
0: So you didn't do anything.
1: I didn't do anything. I was just busy with my academics, Njay.
0: Oh,
1: clerk it. Is it decreasing or increasing?
0: Easy.
1: How was yours?
0: Mine was fine. It was an okay weekend.
1: What were you doing?
0: Friday, nothing. Of course, Saturday I was here.
1: Mm-hmm.
0: You know, Liberty League as always, and you know, football.
1: Oh,
0: I'm happy.
1: Okay. You know? You are happy with the results?
0: Yes.
1: Okay.
0: Yes, I can't complain.
1: Mm-hmm.
0: And yeah, just that, man. Just sitting and relaxing. You know, it's good to just unwind.
1: Yeah. Out of 10?
0: Out of 10. I'm giving it 10 out of 10.
1: Ooh, I knew it. Every time is 10 out of 10.
0: It's 10 out of
1: 10. Wow.
0: That's good. It's really good.
1: Okay.
0: Yeah, month end,
1: yeah. It's month end.
0: You're like confidence.
1: How?
0: Month end, uka banta.
1: Yeah, Mara. I agree. This is the last Saturday.
0: It's the last Saturday.
1: Yeah.
0: But it's not month.
1: It was. Yeah.
0: Okay,
1: you see,
0: but I do.
1: You see, you don't trust me.
0: Okay,
1: when
0: now I get you. Okay. This is the last time we salted. You have many issues. And one of the issues, but labona tabela confidence we alla ka yona taba ya rutle mo seta se robegile. Apparently someone asked to assist her. Mutheledi re a leboga. Re a leboga. Ne bile ke tsere ke stress ke re ha ba theledi artificial confidence. So you are sorted, eh?
1: I am sorted.
0: That in case one of ba theledi ba go nyaka go thusa. Bona o ya sorted.
1: I am sorted.
0: Okay, let me call ba theledi confidence o sorted. Rabotjana go mthetse gore na wena mafella beka ga go ba le 0769141507 0769141815. That is the number to send your voice notes, our WhatsApp line. And of course you can also send us your comments on our Facebook page at Radio Telephone 3.8 FM. 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
6: Top stories at 4 o'clock. DA demands urgent intervention at collapsed Tzaneni sewage plant. And SASSA beneficiaries given last chance to swap SASSA gold card for black card. Thank you, team, and good afternoon. The DA in Limpopo wants the Department of Water and Sanitation to urgently intervene at the collapsed Tzaneni sewage plant. Spokesperson Jackie Small says the plant has been non-operational for over 4 months with raw sewage flowing into the Letaba River and threatening agriculture and community health. The DA says Greater Tzaneni Municipality is cash strapped and needs at least 2.2 million rand for emergency repairs, and that Cogstar interventions have failed to fix non-compliant plants across Limpopo. DA provincial spokesperson for Cogstar, Jackie Small, elaborates.
7: The Democratic Alliance in Limpopo will request the Department of Water and Sanitation to urgently intervene at the collapsed Tzaneni water treatment plant through the funding of emergency rehabilitation and the appointment of an implementing agent to fix, run and maintain the plant. The treatment plant has reportedly been non-operational for over 4 months. The inlet works are not operating as two mechanical screens.
6: And SASSA beneficiaries have less than a week to swap their gold cards for the new Postbank black cards before the end of this month deadline. Gold cards will stop working after that, and beneficiaries may struggle to access their grants. Postbank is urging people not to wait for their payment dates as sites will be busy. Cards can be swapped for free at retail stores from 9 a.m. to 5 p.m. Monday to Friday. In other news, truck drivers transporting the belongings of Zimbabwean nationals currently stationed outside the Mangweng police station say they will offload the goods within the next few hours if they are not paid. The drivers said they have been waiting for the payment for transporting the residents' belongings to Zimbabwe. They are saying a single trip cost 65,000 rand, warning that failure to make the payment within the few hours they have been given the residents will leave them with no option but to remove the goods from the trucks. The residents have been seeking assistance to ensure their belongings can be transported back to Zimbabwe. One of the truck drivers, Evans Makuwaza, explains. And apologies for that. And lastly, Limpopo MEC for Education Mavungo Lerule Ramakhanya has wished the class of 2026 well, as over 111,000 full-time grade 12 learners began their trial examinations today. She says the exams are important to assess preparedness and build confidence ahead of the final National Senior Certificate exams, urging learners to stay focused, disciplined, and to use support from teachers and families. Ramakhanya has more.
0: I am Mabumbulero Ramakanya, MEC of Education in Limpopo. I take this time to wish our class of 2026 very well as they start their trial examination. I want to say to all our learners in grade 12, take this trial examination as preparation towards your final examination. Please.
6: Recapping on the top story, the DA in Limpopo wants the Department of Water and Sanitation to urgently intervene at the collapsed Itzanini sewage plant. That is all for this hour. Catch your next bulletin at 5 o'clock. For Radio TEF News, I am Vunene Mathebula.
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3: Thank you, Vunene, for all the news at 4. Coming up in your sports update, Hoto gives the Pirates edge over Skukuna and the M10-8 attire. Maresca makes a winning start with Man City after a dramatic fight back. McLaren Norris wins the Dutch GP after a Verstappen crash. These and other sports making headlines at 4:30.
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0: from her Song as Queen album released in April 28, 2023. It is the beautiful sound of Lady Dew alongside Bobby Cooper, Barakwa Kanya, featuring TJ Jonty. On Radio Telfon 3.8 FM, the station that listens to the people. So I'm seeing the time is 29 minutes after 4. Good afternoon to you. Welcome to the second hour of the show. Thank you so much for choosing us this afternoon. 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
9: Thank you, Itu. In our 4:30 news headlines, Limpopo Education Department to visit families of 3 learners killed in scholar transport crash and 2 suspects to appear in court after Daha worth 1.2 million rand seized in Gravelot Mopani district. In other news, DA demands urgent intervention at collapsed Zanini sewage plant. That is all for now. Catch this and more at 5 o'clock.
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10: And in your sports updates, this hour we start off with football news. Orlando Pirates hopes of winning a 5th successive MTN 8 title remained alive after they claimed a hard-fought and 1-0 win over Skukuni United in their first leg of the semi-final on Saturday. Dean Horta scored the only goal of the match to give the Buccaneers a slight advantage going into the second leg in Orlando next Saturday. Pirates fans who picked the venue finally got to this seeing new signing Sebastian Pedersen in action the second half. The Norwegian marksman came on for Yanela Mbutuma in the 65th minute. Simpiwe Masilelo was given the first start for his career this season, almost gave the visitors a lead in the opening of the match. Yanela Mbutuma disposed Daniel Cardoso before laying the ball to the Masilela, who went wide with a snapshot from outside the box. Here's more.
11: I think he came with a lot of aim to score. I think he get a chance to open his scoring goal. He fight. He joined the fighting spirit of our team, and you can see really that he's clever. He's clever in the game. He's going in the space that we want to find him. He's able to find the team. is able to find him in the pocket.
10: And meanwhile, Manchester City made a winning start to life without Pep Guardiola as a late goal from Mark Gay and Joko Gwatstevel snatched a dramatic 2-1 victory against Bournemouth on Sunday in Enzo Maresca's first Premier League game as the Spaniard replacement. Marcus Chevalier's first half goal put Bournemouth ahead at the Etihad Stadium before City staged a pulsing fight back in the final minutes. Mark Gay headed City's equaliser with 6 minutes left before Guardiola stroke in a stoppage time winner. Guardiola won 20 trophies, including 6 Premier League titles, during a glorious decade with City. And as we conclude with your MotoGP Formula 1 World Champion, Lando Norris stormed to victory in a thrilling Dacia Grand Prix on Sunday, sealing back-to-back wins in a race marred by a huge crash for a local hero, Max Verstappen. The Briton started on pole and managed to come out on top on a sensational three-way battle with current title leader Kim Antonelli and seven-time world champion Lewis Hamilton. Norris crossed the line 11 minutes 54 seconds ahead of Antonelli in the second place and claimed a memorable hat-trick for McLaren at the Dacia Grand Prix after wins from teammate Oscar Piastri last year and the Briton Lewis Hamilton himself the year before. And that is all from your sporting desk for now. Catch more of your sports at 5.
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0: Abara batho ba raka dikoloi ba tshaba u poster. Ba tshaba ba loyi conference.
1: Yes.
0: Wa dikana?
1: Yeah.
0: But you guys buy cars but you're afraid to post because le tshaba ba loyi.
1: When we are chawa loyi.
0: There's no such. Are tshaba selo ri a poster.
1: Yeah.
0: Of course in some instances ba ringi u just aga wipes wa iphitla. Eh re iphitla aso go tshaba ba loyi, you know. Okay, it's fine. 64 voice right now. 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Na ke bitsa wena conference. Entertainment news.
1: Yes.
0: Hot and ready, ne?
1: Hot and ready.
0: All right. Let's get to it then.
2: Entertainment news. Entertainment news. From

0: The session that listens to the people.
1: So, what's making headlines this week is about rapper MT. So rapper MT Menindevu, popularly known as MT, had his bail revoked, and he's now in custody after appearing briefly in the Midrand Magistrates Court on Monday.
2: Last week, Monday.
1: Yeah, on charges of violating a protection order obtained by his estranged wife Nicole.
2: Hush. And apparently, I saw online, right, on X, that the girlfriend is reportedly in possession of his things. The current girlfriend, not the ex-wife, whatever.
1: Yeah.
2: And she doesn't want to give MT's belongings to the family. Reportedly.
1: Allegedly.
2: Yeah. It is alleged.
1: And you know what's interesting is that
2: MT,
1: this is not the first time.
2: It's not.
1: This year.
2: It's not the first time this year.
1: Yeah.
2: What
1: Don't
2: happened?
1: You remember that we talked about him earlier this year?
2: Like, I don't know. It was about the abuse from the girlfriend. Was it that?
1: We talked about him twice.
2: Yes. What I remember about the story is, he was abused by the wife. What else?
1: He was also in custody this year.
2: Really? What for?
1: This thing, yeah, ex-wife, yeah, hi.
2: It's never in Numura.
1: Hey, but we'll see. Let's just wait and see. Yeah, so another story. Limpopo Likompo music duo was the B Twins. So they reportedly survived two separate road accidents on Saturday. So according to reports, the first incident involved a vehicle that allegedly rolled three times. So fortunately no injuries were reported and everyone traveling in the vehicle escaped unharmed. And the second incident reportedly occurred later the same day while the duo were traveling in a different car with fellow artist who is a general survivor. So the location of the incidents is unknown.
2: Yo, so although they had the first accident on Saturday, ne?
1: Yeah.
2: And because now the second accident, it means they replaced the first vehicle, they took another one.
1: Yeah, later
2: they
1: on.
2: Into an accident.
1: Imagine. At this point, I feel like someone upstairs was looking over them, way.
2: Eh?
1: Someone upstairs. There, into there.
2: Twice
1: a day. Imagine.
2: But I'm glad no one got hurt. You know, I think that's what matters.
1: They saw miracle, ne?
2: Yeah, I'm sure they were today. Yeah. But I'm glad they're okay. Accidents, man. They are bad. And I won't say especially Kagara in Explorer, but it's just the accident, you know.
1: Imagine twice and they were unharmed.
2: We're grateful.
1: Yeah, we are very much grateful. Anyways, that's all that I have for you today on Entertainment News. Thank you so much for listening. I'll come back tomorrow, same time, same place, with more updates from the world of entertainment. But right now, it is my time to love and leave you. Ah.
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3: We are information.
5: Those using their mobile phones for work have been urged to take extreme caution as important company information could easily be stolen from a device.
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6: Oh, go tlanela ka mo diskripteng tsa bana ba rena gona go na le eng o na le maoka a go bontsha dibuka tsa ngwana ka moka ka mo wa lebelela wa mo a dupa wa bona go ntshe monggo o le go ga o tsiba ga wa tlwaelera.
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8: O mongwe wa ka a bontšha e le motho wa mosadi a re wa tseba go botlhoko bjang go ba ka gare ga kamano wa kgwetsa e le gore motho o ratanang le ena go ya social media ya gage o postile motho wa gage wa maloba x ya gage o ipostile ko social media e fela o kana go bja wena current.
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9: This August, Radio Turf joins the rest of South Africa in commemorating the historic 1956 Women's March. On the 9th of August 1956, more than 20,000 women of all races marched to the Union Buildings in Pretoria to protest the unjust apartheid pass laws that forced black women to carry passports controlling where they could live and work. This movement was led by courageous women such as Lillian Ngoyi, Helen Joseph, Rahima Musa and Sophia Williams de Bruyn, amongst others. They delivered petitions with more than 100,000 signatures to the then Prime Minister and stood together in silence for 30 minutes in a powerful act of courage and unity. As we honor their legacy throughout Women's Month, we also renew our commitment to building a better future by ending gender-based violence, closing the gender pay gap, empowering women, and ensuring every girl child has access to quality education and equal opportunities. 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

0: DJ TS, I tell one of our angel in disguise, so what are you tell from 3.8 FM? As it is, she a hotel, Java, to Mussel, Kevin Fagoromet, the Kimmy Berry Fella, Awikela, we iriella, ya, butla, notabaka or Natila, Jama Fellow, Jesse Siman, John, Jim Gaspar, Sefi, a Kivunene. 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
3: Top stories at 5 o'clock. Limpopo Education Department to visit families of three learners killed in scholar transport crash and two suspects to appear in court after Daha worth 1.2 million rand seized in Gravelot, Mopani District. Thank you, team, and good afternoon. The Limpopo Department of Education will tomorrow visit the school and the families of three learners killed in a scholar transport crash in Mashashane last week. The delegation led by Head of Department Marupini Sishibe will visit the Capricorn North District. The crash involved a 65-seater bus carrying learners to Siiponi Secondary School and a minibus carrying learners to a primary school in Diana Village. The department says the visit is to convey condolences and support the school community and bereaved families. Limpopo Education Communication Director Mike Maringa elaborates.
4: The Limpopo Department of Education, led by the HOD, will tomorrow visit the Mashashani area, particularly the school that was affected by the accident that has claimed the lives of three learners and that of a driver as well. The HOD and the delegation will start at the school where they will meet with the stakeholders, the school community, learners and teachers, and they will later move to individual instead of the learners who have sadly passed away.
3: And two men aged 32 and 41 will appear in the Namahala Magistrate Court tomorrow after they were caught with the worth 1.2 million rand in Gravelot, Mopani District. Police say two security guards spotted a Toyota Corolla parked off the R71 road between Gravelot and Palabora yesterday morning. They thought it had been in an accident and went to help, only to find it loaded with five bags of Daha. They called Gravelot police, who found six more bags hidden under a nearby bridge. 11 bags in total were seized. The pair faces charges of dealing in Daha. SAPS spokesperson Colonel Malisela Lidwaba has more.
5: A total of 11 bags of Daha with an estimated street value of 1.2 million rand were seized. The two suspects were arrested. Commissioner Lieutenant General John Skippers commended the security guards for their vigilance and police for acting swiftly on the information. He further pointed out that this seizure has disrupted the movement of substantial quantity of Daha, and urging communities and security partners to remain alert and report suspicious activity to police.
3: In other news, the DA in Limpopo wants the Department of Water and Sanitation to urgently intervene at the collapsed Tzaneni sewage plant. Spokesperson Jackie Small says the plant has been non-operational for over 4 months, with raw sewage flowing into the Letaba River and threatening agriculture and community health. The DA says Greater Tzaneen Municipality is cash-strapped and needs at least 2.2 million rand for emergency repairs, and that Cogstar interventions have failed to fix non-compliant plants across Limpopo. DA Provincial Spokesperson for Cogstar, Jackie Small, elaborates.
6: The Democratic Alliance in Limpopo will request the Department of Water and Sanitation to urgently intervene at the collapsed Tzaneen Water Treatment Plant through the funding of emergency rehabilitation and the appointment of an implementing agent to fix, run and maintain the plant. The treatment plant has reportedly been non-operational for over 4 months.
3: And lastly, SASSA beneficiaries have less than a week to swap their gold cards for the new Postbank blank cards before the end of this month deadline. Gold cards will stop working after that, and beneficiaries may struggle to access their grants. Postbank is urging people to not wait for their payment dates as sites will be busy. Cards can be swapped for free at retail stores from 9 a.m. to 5 p.m. Monday to Friday. Recapping on the top story, the Limpopo Department of Education will tomorrow visit the school and families of 3 learners killed in a scholar transport crash in Mashashane last week. That is all from the English desk. Catch your next bulletin at 6 o'clock in Sipedi with Muwela Buhlali. For Radio Tef News, I am Vunene Mathebula.
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7: Shout out to Vanene for the last English bulletin. Cardoso slams a Sundowns claim they fell asleep against Erosa. Szoboszlai last gap leveler rescue Liverpool in a Newcastle draw. And All Blacks call up more reinforcement after double blow in their first test. These and other sports making headlines at 5:30.
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6: 1, 2, 3, 4.

Oh, what a lovely sound. The Soul Joy is the name of the song, the beautiful song that you just heard right here on the station that listens to the people. It is a slow jam after five. Before that, I played you Zonke Arjigizinto. And way before that, we kicked off the third and final hour of the show with Lira Feel Good on the station that listens to the people, frequency 103.8 FM, Facebook Corona. I'm ready to have another report at FMA's upline 0769140815, 0769140815. At 23 minutes gone past 5, good afternoon to you. Welcome to the show, Route 326. We have officially tipped into the third and final hour of the show. Thank you so much for staying with me. I want to go to Corona, Ublela Salema Sarona, Luna Chachikimitsu, Zekaboka, Dimayama Sumeta, Ropeler Karuma, the Monday edition of the Route 326 go pela gore tsepeng se metheletse ke mo le go 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
3: And in your sports updates, this hour we start off with football news. Mamelodi Sundowns head coach Miguel Cardoso blamed lapses in his concentration for his team 1-0 defeat against Golden Arrows. I said Dion's first half strike was enough to hand Abafana Bestende the first victory at the Lucas Moripe Stadium on Sunday afternoon. Speaking at the game, Cardoso stated his team fell asleep after dominating the early 20 minutes and failing to manage the simple transition moments. I think we had a good first 20 minutes until the substitute of goalkeeper from Golden Arrows. Here's more.
4: I just hope that the pain I feel today is felt by the players. Because if the pain I feel is felt by the players, there will be a lot of energy in the next weekend. Today is a very, very difficult day for me, I confess. This pain must be transformed in energy, positive energy, because there's still 90 minutes to play plus a few minutes, and we are able to win goals to this team. We are winning to win. We are able to win, and we have to.
3: And meanwhile, Liverpool midfielder Dominic Szoboszlai scored a penalty with the last kick of the game to rescue a dramatic 2-2 draw against Newcastle in Andoni Areola's first match in charge of the Reds. Areola is the figurehead of a new era for Liverpool after Arne Slot closed season sacking and Mohamed Salah's departure from Trabzonspor. Liverpool's first step into the future were uncomfortable, with Newcastle exposing the defensive flaws that proved fatal for Slot's last season. And concluding with your rugby, the All Blacks have been forced to call up more injury enforcement after a double blow during their first test win over the Springboks in the rugby's greatest rivalry, a series at Ellis Park on Saturday. It was almost the perfect start for the New Zealanders as they clinched a 33-16 win despite being second best for a large portion of the match, but they suffered more injury woes after a nasty collision in the first half. Prop Ethan De Groot and lock Josh Lord collided with each other while trying to tackle box 8-man Jesper Wiss in the 37th minute, with them clashing heads and needing to be helped from the field. And that is all from your sporting desk for this afternoon. Catch more of your sports with Nehemiah on the Papadi. For Radio TEF Sports, I am Sviso, aka Slim, the franchise player, the coolest on the airwaves. 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

0: right, Radio Tough 103.8 FM, the station that listens to the people. This one is the sound of Sun L, musician and Sai Claire. Koyika is the name of the song right here on Radio Tough 103.8 FM. 24 minutes before the hour 6, we are just wrapping up the last hour of the show. But before we do that, of course, we get into that interesting conversation I've promised you as we wrap up Women's Month. This conversation couldn't have come at a better time. So today we're celebrating, you know, a young woman who is not only making her mark in the Miss South Africa 2026 competition, but is also using her voice to champion educational equality. It is, of course, Mudiere Mashamaite, who has officially, you know, made it to the top 19 of Miss South Africa SA, Miss SA rather, 2026. And she is joining us on the line. Mudiere, good afternoon to you. First of all, how does it feel that you have a top 19 of Miss South Africa as attachment to your name?
1: Hi, well, good afternoon, sorry. Hi, wow, it's such a surreal moment. I think it really hasn't set in. There are moments where I just really pinch myself and I think, is this really true?
0: Yeah.
1: But yeah, it's quite a surreal and exciting moment.
0: Of course. How are you though? How has your day been?
1: My day has been great, quite busy, but it has been quite amazing. Thanks for asking.
0: So before we get in details, can you please tell our listeners briefly about yourself? Who is Mudiere and where are you from?
1: Sure. So Mudiere is a 28-year-old. I am from Johannesburg, Gauteng. But I have origins in Limpopo, Bochum.
0: Yes.
1: And yeah, and I am a journalist by profession. I work for, I don't know if I can say, but I work for the Sunday Times. And yeah, that's just me in general. I am a sister, I'm a daughter, I'm an amazing friend, and yeah, I'm just an all-rounder.
0: You know, Mudiere, had you not said, had you not mentioned Limpopo, I was going to ask Oro kasi re gaute ba mashamete ba gona mo Limpopo, you know. And now that you're here, when did you start ditabachetsa di pageantry?
1: This was actually going to be my first ever pageant. But in terms of modeling and doing a bit of modeling, I had started modeling around 2020. I had a

0: a job for a couple of months. As you know, COVID was very rough and it hit us all in very different ways. And I took up modeling as an interest, you know. And it was something that I really liked and something that I found very interesting. But as time went by, I obviously got a job in my career, which is journalism, and I left that altogether. But I think something in me was nagging for me to enter Miss South Africa. And I entered quite a few times, actually, before I made it. But I entered this year again, and I think God's yes was for this year to happen. So, yeah.
1: So, because you just said it's not the first time you've entered this competition, those other years, did you go any further beyond auditioning?
0: No, actually. I entered 2021 and 2022. And both those years, I didn't go any further. And I think after that, I just decided to just let it go and forget about it. But just as I said, something was nagging in me to enter. And I think I had this pressing feeling of wanting to pursue change in my community. Yeah. And I entered again this year. And yeah, God said yes.
1: And yeah, you know, that is very beautiful, because as you talk, Asanga give up, you know, and this year you went from, is it top 30 or top 24 to top 19?
0: Yeah, top 24 to top 19.
1: Yeah, I mean, it's such a great achievement. So I saw your audition clip.
0: Yes, fully, because that's just who I am, Kimo Baby, and I'm very, very proud to be a baby girl. So I decided this year to enter wearing my Sepedi attire, and I think that was one of the best decisions I made. So,
1: yeah. So I want to ask, because I heard on the clip, it sounded like you're advocating for equality in, you know, education. You spoke about bridging the gap between the Quintile 1 schools and Q5. Mm. Can you please just take us through that?
0: Yeah, sure. So I think the passion started when I was staying in Tembisa. I was born in Tembisa, and I grew up in Tembisa for quite a few years. And due to some unforeseen circumstances, I had to move in with my aunt and uncle in the suburbs, right? Mm-hmm. And I think when I moved there, it kind of showed me a really different world. And it showed me how the difference between under-resourced schools and well-resourced schools is so vast. And how schools that are in under-resourced environments really do take a toll, and they really do fall behind. And so I think that's where the passion came, and that's where my advocacy shined through, where I wanted to create spaces where young people, particularly those from disadvantaged communities, could have access to opportunities, to mentorships, to bursaries, just like any learner that would be in a well-resourced school. And so that's why I decided to champion this for Miss South Africa, because it's a lived experience. I know what it's like to go to school or snap in, you know, go to school where the roof is leaking, go to school knowing very well that the circumstances are not so great at home, but you want to create change, you know. So I decided to enter with that goal in mind, where I wanted to make sure that kids from those environments and from those communities know that their dreams are valid and they too can make it, besides the resources and besides, you know, the circumstances that they have.
1: All right, beautiful. 15 minutes before 6, we are having a conversation here with a top 19 finalist of Miss South Africa 2026, Kimu Dieremashamaita. You know, we're talking about her journey so far, what this milestone means to her, you know, and her advocacy, most importantly, what from here. Now, Mudiere, every stage of this competition, I believe, comes with its own pressure. What has been the most challenging part of the Miss South Africa journey for you so far?
0: I think it's honestly been an exhilarating experience so far. Mm. I don't think there has been any challenges that are quite pressing. I think the one thing would probably be the public scrutiny, because obviously when you enter a competition,

0: of this magnitude, there's a lot of voices, you know, that come with it, and there's a lot of outside noise. But I have a strong community beside me, and I have a very, very supportive family and friends that really do make me shine, you know. And so I think that would be the only thing whereby the public scrutiny is there, but it's not something that I can say has been quite pressing, because my community is strong and I have a very, very, very supportive family. So, yeah.
1: Beautiful. Now that you're officially in the top 19, before we wrap our conversation, what from here, what is the next milestone that you're hoping to reach?
0: I think for me, it's quite important to put the communities that I spoke about on the map. I think we are really a long way forward in making sure that everybody is on equal footing. I have a career expo that I run where I take professionals with me to these disadvantaged schools, and I make sure that kids in these environments see that they too can make it, you know. And in those you know, career expos, we make sure that we expose learners to mentorships, we expose them to bursaries, we expose them to different opportunities that they may have not even considered. And that's where I want to take this journey with me. And I want to make sure that every child, whether from a disadvantaged background or not, gets to, you know, shine through, and they get to make it, and they get to occupy spaces that that they never thought they were going to occupy, and they get to have dreams bigger than the life that they would have envisioned for themselves. So that's where I would like to go from here.
1: All right, I love that. So as we wrap our conversation, just before I let you go, I want to ask you two questions, right? We wrap with this once.
0: Sure.
1: Firstly, if you could speak to Mudieri, who first entered this competition, what would you tell her? And then we are wrapping up with a message for women. For women, you know, it's we are wrapping Women's Month, so it really would mean a lot coming from you.
0: Sure. I think the biggest thing is rejection is always redirection. I think sometimes we hear no and we think that's a forever term, but sometimes no just means not yet. And sometimes it really is God telling you to grow yourself, to look at something else, and not to actually pitch yourself, you know. So I think I would basically tell her that you can make it. Believe in yourself, continue betting on yourself, continue working on yourself, and continue pursuing other alternatives. But make sure that you always, always, always go back to your dreams and always bet on yourself. And don't give up, because God will always have your side.
1: What a beautiful way to close this up, Mudieri. Thank you so much for making time to have a conversation with us this afternoon. Do enjoy the rest of your journey. You know, and
0: really, we are going to crown you.
1: Thank you so much. Let's go.
0: Definitely. Thank you so much for having me. And do have a grand, wonderful evening as well.
1: All right, Radio Tafano 3.8 FM, SCT, Shisago, Tele, Chawa. 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
3: 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South Africans cannot continue to live in fear while government appears unable to provide a convincing and effective strategy to deal with violent crime. 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
5: The Limpopo Department of Education, led by the HOD, will tomorrow visit the Mashashani area, particularly the school that was affected by the accident that has claimed the lives of three learners and that of a driver as well. The HOD and the delegation will start at the school, where they will meet with the stakeholders, the school community, learners and teachers, and they will later move to individual homestead of the learners who have sadly passed away.
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4: Prof asks you a question, Maoto, do you know about, just know that already he has investigated and he knows. So he is just confirming if you are also aware of whatever situation that he's putting on the table. So with Prof, you can't mess up. You must always be alert, especially that in the Faculty of Humanities, a big university, a big faculty. So you must know each what is happening around each and every corner. So you, every time you do whatever, you know that next moment you have to account, and accurately so.
3: Tloga ya University of KwaZulu-Natal e bile le mogwera wa Prof Mogalong, Prof Malegaburu Makgoba, o re go tloga ba na le mengwaga e metlhano e le bagwera. 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
5: I think Mahlo was 5 and I was 6 years old at Skoonot, and our families were very close. He lived with his Mamoholo at Skoonot, and she was our Sunday school teacher. So we attended Sunday school together from the age of 5, and we went through primary school together at Skoonot Primary School. I left, I think, when we were in standard 5 to go to my father's school at Mahani. But when we were in standard 6, our parents decided that we must they must find a high school for us or secondary school. They chose Hwiti as the school, and we came together. We were in the same van that took us from Skoonot to Hwiti High School, third week of January 1967.
3: Ga tswela pele magoba o reng dithuto tse ba di nyantse letsweleng ka ge batswadi ba bona ba be ba le ditlhogo tsa dikolo le bona.
5: And his father were school principals. So the idea of being a principal didn't come as a surprise, although we never discussed it and we never planned it. I think because we came from families that were rooted in education, it was going to be natural for us to pursue education and see it as a, not only as a career, but it was a family culture.
3: Ruma ka mongwaledi wa dipuku e bile le mongwaledi wa kuranta ya Siponi le phete bo pape o re meta pele wa maloba e be le motho yo bonolo ka ge a be a ela tlhoko ditlologelo tsa baithuti ka ge ga bialo dithuto tsa godimo ga bialo di na le tlhabologo.
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8: My name is Evans Magwaza. I'm a driver for the same truck which is going to Harare for repatriation. It's affecting even my daily costs and everything. Because I have to, I mean, in fact, here there's nothing. The trucks are just standing and there's no any production. We were told to say that the trucks are going to move just after loading and we've been here for too long just waiting. Yes, yes, there's no one who's paying us here. We are not getting any allowance. We get it out of our own pockets.
7: Magwaza o tswela pele ka gore seo se ba jela mašeleng ka ge lenaneo la go rwala dithuto tseo le ba gapeletša go thwala bašomi bao ba swanetšego go ba lefela.
8: Yeah, this is what is going to happen here. It's like we are just about to offload some of the stuff from our trucks. But these guys, they are not even helping us in any way to offload the stuff. So we have to use our own money from our own pockets just to pay people so that they can manage to offload the stuff from our own trucks.
7: O tshwetse pele ka gore temana ye ya magampe mošomo wa bona ka ge ba tšere sebaka se se telele go ema seteišeng sa maphodisa a Mankweng fao ba akanya go gore ba ka be ba latlhegetswe ke masheleng a go balelwa go diketetse masome pedi.
8: I think we have lost more than even 20,000 here, just waiting here. I was even supposed to take another load to Harare or what. So up to now, we are just standing here, meaning that there's no business. We're just waiting for them to come and pay us so that we can start moving. It takes only 2 days. If things are well, it won't even take long. I think a maximum of maybe 3 days. Yeah, only that. So meaning that since I've stayed here for more than 7 days, it has costed me a lot of time and money. Meaning that I don't have any production on my truck. I'm just packing it for free.
7: Yo mongwe wa modudi wa naga ya Sweden yo a sharetse go ka mononageng o ipiletsa go mmusho wa naga ya gabo go muthusha ka go mmushetsa nageng ya gabo ya Sweden ka ge a sesana kgatlhego ya go baka mono Afrika Borwa.
9: When I stay here, I come from up there to stay here. Maybe now 5 days or 4 days I sleep here. Last time I sleep that side up there. I go and come, I don't have less nice to sleep on. Don't have belt, I don't have any clothes here, yeah, and shoes. Don't have anything. I want to wash my body and cut my nails here, yeah, and buy clothes and see my family in Sudan.
7: O rumile ka go ipiletsa go badudi ba ka mononageng go muthusha ka dijo le diaparo e le ge a sa emetse thuso go tswa go mmusho wa naga ya gabo.
9: Yeah, it's fine. I want to go that side, but I don't know the place and what. I don't have cash. When I get, I can go that side, yeah, and tell him what I want.
7: Ke Sophie Motsai, Ntumetsebe, Radio TF.
1: Pego ye e rulagantswe ke Elizabeth Magagane ya bega ke Sophie Motsai. 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
14: 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MCs, Gwenisto and Gaddafi the Poet. 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
4: The Gauteng Department of Education has spent a staggering 1,450 million rand on temporary mobile classrooms and air pollution facilities over just 5 years. According to the department's own benchmark, this money could have built approximately 8 to 10 permanent schools. Even more concerning is that some schools have received between 30 and 45 mobile classrooms. When a school needs 45 temporary classrooms, they are no longer temporary. They have become a permanent substitute for proper infrastructure planning. The Democratic Alliance will be demanding that MEC Lebogang Mayele disclose exactly what was paid per mobile classroom and ablution facility so that we can determine where the Gauteng taxpayers are receiving value for money.
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4: Manifesto Comrades that we launch here is not a document that is written from a distance. It is a compact, a contract that has been shaped by the lived experience of our people. This manifesto, comrades, sets out six actions through which we will earn the trust and continue building better communities together. Our first action is to provide water, electricity, and other basic services that are affordable, reliable, and available to all. Every South African community must have clean water, dignified sanitation, reliable electricity, maintained roads, regular refuse removal, and infrastructure that supports a decent quality of life.
3: Kgetjela pele Ramaphosa o re ba ya go netefatsa gore me ba sepala ka moka e gathatema go lebeletse tlotlheletso ya ba bieleji mmogo le go tlhola meshumo.
4: Our second action is to create more work and attract more investment where people live. Every municipality must become an engine of local development, not an obstacle to it. We want our municipalities to be centers of commerce, to be centers of business activity. We want our municipalities to attract investors. And I wish that every municipality should have an investment office where people who want to invest in the municipality go to that office and they are told what it is that the municipality is doing to attract investors.
3: Ore ba ya go ne defatsa gape polokego ya badudi kudu go shedi tshe di tiragalo tsa go amana le dikgaruru tsa bong le tsa kamalapeng magareng ga tshedingwe.
4: Our third action is to build safer streets, cleaner neighborhoods, and healthier communities. No community can prosper when residents are afraid to walk in the streets, use public transport, and enter public spaces. The ANC has prioritized community safety, social cohesion, and the fight against gender-based violence and femicide.
3: Ramaphosa o re tshepidiso ya masheleng a mebasepala le yona e tshwanelwa ke go ba ya maleba gape go lebeletse le boetapele jwa mebasepala gore bo tshwanelwa ke go ba ba maikemišetso le go ba jwa maikarabelo a o atletsego.
4: Our fourth action is to ensure that municipal finances serve the needs of our people. Municipalities cannot maintain infrastructure and provide reliable services or support local development without sound financial management. Every rand that is collected from our residents and every rand that is transferred to a municipality belongs to the people. It must be protected from waste, it must be protected from theft and corruption. Our fifth action is to build municipalities that are led well, that are run honestly. Leadership does matter. A municipality can have sound budgets, skilled employees, and good plans. But if its political leadership is divided, is corrupt, is weak, or indifferent, the municipality will fail.
3: Ke ya ruma Ramaphosa o re lenane o la bona la ditshepiso ke go netefatsa gore maleloko a mokgatlo kudu ba o ba rele go maikarabelo a go netefatsa gore badudi ba hwetsa kabo ye kaone ya ditirelo ba dira seo ntle le ditshitiso.
4: So our manifesto, comrades, sets out precisely what we need to do. The mayoral candidates we present have gone through a rigorous process of nomination, of assessment, of interview, and consideration of their experience, their competence, their integrity and capacity to lead. This has not been a ceremonial exercise. It has not been a process to reward popularity or factional loyalty or personal connections. It has been a process to identify men and women who can lead administrations, who can manage complex institutions, who can build stable councils and deliver measurable improvements in the lives of our people.
3: Nage Brian Mganedi, Ntumetsebe, go Radio TEF.
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1: 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I was born and raised in a single parent home. Erinjerola, there was women ba leng gore e be ba re support e be o ne le taba tsa bo dikhwaere kwa ga borena o ne le group e leng gore ile ya formiwa ba re ke Weekend Club. That's where I spend most of my primary days. My sister was one of the leaders of that youth club. E leng gore e be re tlosa strateng e re kgobokanya re le bana re dira bo di-aerobics re dira bo di-poems re e le taba tja gore we are growing up and we are mentored and they are also allowing us to be ourselves and rebe creative. And then that one, it showed me and it taught me about community development. Because even really bana ba ileng gore ko sekolong they are not good, but when it comes to the aerobics, they were the ones who were teaching us go dira bo di stretch, climbing up and le di step. So they were teaching us and then re gona go interact, and then that's how we ra gona go tshwarana ra tseba gore batho ka moka we are not able the same. There are people who are able differently, and then we should allow them to grow their craft, and then le bona ba tle le ka mogolong gore ba re bontsha gore ka solve di our social ills jwang. So it's a matter of or ba nrutile gore di social ills how di identify fela wa complain. What do? You come, you bring people together, and then you support each other and find solution together and work on that solution.
0: Wow. 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
1: Yes, remember Pelsukwati is a community builder, STEAM ambassador, facilitator, published author, leadership advocate, and a leto laka, it was not all about collecting titles. 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Hey, but what can we do about it?
0: Yeah.
1: And I'll be like, Mama, next time when I come home, make sure ya hore o ngwadile di phone number tsa ngwana o mo fase so that I can talk to that child. There as opportunities tse leng hore di le datla in my hand, like the 1 year activate change drivers. I did activate change drivers 2012 with the guinea pigs. But then what did I do? I did not say, okay, fine, and now I'm a change driver, I'm a leader. When I meet with my fellow activators, we call each other leader. I went back to my community and say, in this community, I want to see change drivers. I don't want to be alone. I'm growing up. I'm getting out of the youth league. So there should be other people behind me. We must pass the baton. So that's what I was taught. And Heki level la lewa tuwa longhor ban supporter in the journey. They are selfless.
0: Wow.
1: Yes, to start with my sister, my aunt, my mom. I have a support system. When I say I'm going to activate, they want to know, what are you going to do? When I come back, they want to know, how was the training? I have my mentors, Bongwedi Mabilo. I have Kokoketso Marishan, who always say this. Look at this. I think you are fit for this. Those are the people by Longhora. They speak about my name in rooms, in boardrooms, because of the work that I do.
0: What's about?
1: I have Butsepo Matabata. Those are the women by Longhora. They are holding my hand and they are saying, Pal, you can do this. And I always say, I am going to do this. Not to make them proud, not to khatlisha bona, mara ile taba gore it's in me, and with that support that I'm having, there's no way I can't do it.
0: Wow. Hey, what's that king? O bolela taba engwe botlhokwa kudu. And ge ke go lebelela ka mogoro o tlo go tlhalosa ka gona. Ke bona setshwantsho sa go tswana le bo mama the late Winnie Mandela.
1: She multiplied.
0: What do you mean? Because even if okabale le a husband, you can have, it's going to be difficult or about manage, because you are too much. You can't, no one can handle you.
1: What are you saying about me?
0: You are a superwoman.
1: What are you saying?
0: Bon, ka re bolela ka botlhokwa le bo mama Winnie Mandela, the late Winnie Mandela. Motho le go ba khona go ka hulwa the community. Go influence ba swa gore bona. 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Wow. 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
1: Yes.
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1: Yes, what's why o tsoga in the morning. It's not about the present. The present, you are the present, but then what are you planning for? You are planning for the future. And the future ke bana ba rena. If ilo bana na I do not cement myself and take up spaces, who will do it for my kids?
0: Sure.
1: If I do not make contacts, you are in media.
0: Mm-hmm.
1: My daughter, she's studying media. Who's going to mentor my daughter? Because now I'm a science. I'm a scientist. I'm a chemist. So now I speak technology, engineering, arts and mathematics. And those are the spaces that I took up. I remember there was a young lady who did public administration.
0: Mm-hmm.
1: She was a graduate on MUL, sitting at home with her qualification. But then I said, "What? Stick with me.
0: Mm-hmm.
1: I'll show you how you navigate your public administration."
0: Wow.
1: And today, as we speak, she's a documentary producer. She's scooping awards.
0: Wow.
1: Like, hey, I remember there was a year where we were sharing the newspaper.
0: Mm-hmm, mm-hmm.
1: We were doing the climate justice. We got awards for climate justice.
0: Mm-hmm, mm-hmm, mm-hmm.
1: So it was me and my mentee. So that's how I wanted. I want when I'm called to meet with the president, it should be me and the youth in my community. So that we can address the social ills in our community together.
0: Wow, wow, wow. 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Actually, you are a scientist.
1: Yes.
0: That's what I love. 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
1: The challenges jona di gona in my journey.
0: Oh, yeah.
1: First of all, kinelo go ba misunderstood.
0: Like an oddball.
1: Yes, kinelo go ba misunderstood. I remember when I introduced the STEAM ambassador.
0: Oh, yeah.
1: People will ask me, "O ambassador ya which country?" And I'll be like, "No, I'm an advocate ya science, technology, engineering, arts and mathematics," because I've realized hore a hone batho ba ileng hore ba le ka go bontsha bana ba rena re botsa bana hore do maths and science. Why should they do maths and science? Do you create that appetite ya gore ngwana a dire maths and science? Cause o bulela from the end ya hore you are already in that career. Obviously, ngwana o tsantsho re a bona, but then I was nakile ka kare, I'm going to be the STEAM ambassador. I'm going to be the bridge, yeah, that gap. Hore bana ba ke ba tie as young as they are 6 years old. Ke ba bontsho gore this is herere o dira maths and science. This is what you are going to do. Take them during school holiday for educational tours. Buy a go water treatment plant. Ba khone bona gore metsi a treatiwa jwang. Read ready experiment. Take them to the airport. Buy spend a day with a pilot. Aba botjo gore as a pilot, this is my journey. I started here and then now I'm here. E ke bolela ka support system. There is both a Colonel Q. Anytime we'll go to the SABC airport, anytime we have a boot camp ra ba founela re gopela gore letle le bolele le bana ba rena, and they open doors. Their doors were always open. There's the Polokwane municipality, they support our children. They always there for our children. Re nyako ya dilepo, re nyako ya everywhere we want our kids to get knowledge, they are there to assist us. But then that it was me putting myself, gore I'm here to be that bridge.
0: You are a community builder.
1: I'm a community
0: builder. Bana ba wa ba tshia o ba batametsa go dilo tshiu ile gore motho mongwe ka lengwe la matshaji ba ka ba tsona.
1: Ba ka ba tsona. Re ne le bana ba ile gore they are in matric now. They are supposed to go to tertiary institutions. They are applying for courses. Je ile gore ba kwa di ba soundela monate. Without them knowing, I don't know, I'm going to study psychology. What is psychology? So I'm in that bridge. Okay, let me hold your hand. Let me call a psychology. Over the 5 minutes later, psychology idira eng. I don't want to be a doctor, but I wanna be a neurosurgeon. What does a neurosurgeon do? What's more gormoto afitle abe a neurosurgeon u tomile yang. Neurosurgeon is a specialist. So Sanjur atome mola body GP and then ahone aye aho by a specialist.
0: Wow.
1: So I'm avoiding that disappointment. This is where you are starting. And I gonna go ikina koma. I had a cousin of mine afilitse matric a passitse gabotse maths and science, and then here ya ke botsisa, what did you apply for? She applied for policing. What is policing?
0: Sure. Ke mathata.
1: And now that was my wake up call, hore they need to be somebody o long hore o gona go guide others kids, and I can't do it alone. They should be but by long hore ke a ba mentora to come and help me do this.
0: Hey, kore mmereko o dira go o ima ka baka la gore o santse gore o ikgokaganya le Polokwane municipality, o santse o ikgokaganya le ba bangwe ba bagolo ba SABC, ba bagolo ba airport, jalo le jalo. 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And yes. under maths and science.
1: Yes.
0: Now you are in that field. We encourage gore bana re tlhoka community ya go ba le scientist.
1: Yes.
0: Ngwana ska ithuta calculator fitlile high school. 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Pele bona ke go go shambara go to the younger vision of yourself. What can you say about that?
1: A younger version of myself, it was you know, growing up in the rural area.
0: Yeah.
1: But then I can say I was a creamy de la creamy. I managed to go to score a scholarship.
0: Yeah.
1: I grew up go Mandal Souk, and then African Rainbow Minerals, when they came, they were giving us scholarship, so I scored that scholarship high school, and I was quite an introvert, and I can say sometimes compare our family backgrounds, and then looking at others over now, her family is better than mine, then you get to underestimate yourself. So my younger version, if I were to have a one-on-one with my younger self, I would say, do not underestimate yourself. You are capable, and you can do it. You can do it beyond your imagination. It's all about you saying that you can do it, and look for the little resources that you're having. You can do it. You can start there, and then once you have started, you are unstoppable.
0: Wow, powerful. Now, ke nyakotla go tsabela ya go amana le go fetola maphelo a batho. jwala ka motho lo re go bagare ka community, and then you overlook the challenges lo re go batho ba kopana le tsona. E bile ke lebeletse le gore ahead Elia kwa o bolitse ka one of your mentee naming ke yena Gabo Legodi. No, I mean, I know gore o ba tsena ka Joseph Limpopo.
1: Yes.
0: She is a graduate.
1: Yes.
0: And then, but as a community builder and someone o lorogo o change maphelo a batho, ke nya gore o no re botsa ga nyane ka Gabo Legodi le gore mafelelong o mokae go diragang, so that other women ba 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
1: Okay. Yo, what I can say gore this passport a haetege for shortly ya we three. Because she's well traveled and she's still young.
0: Wow.
1: Now she's a safety, health and environmental management consultant, a documentary filmmaker and producer, produced an international climate health related documentary focusing on communities residing in mining areas in South Africa as a South African researcher and producer. And it was premiered at the United Nations headquarters, not here in South Africa. She's a member of the board at Sunshine Cinema, UCT graduate at Center of Film and Media. Her awards and recognition: 2025 National Green Award Honorary, 2025 Male and Guardian Top 200 Young South African in the Climate Change and Environment category. Remember, I told you how I got the 2025 Million Guardian Power of Woman. So, she was in the youth league. News 24, 30 Young Mandela's of the Future 2024. Mina, I was top 100. News 24, Young Mandela's. Climate Literacy and Sustainability. I got that one as well.
0: Sure. 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
1: Go ba mosadi re thoma ka gore tshwantse re understand the purpose ya rena. Nna ke kwešišitše purpose ya ka gore I'm a community builder.
0: Ikwa?
1: I am the mother of the nation, so I should make sure that these children, they are equipped with skills so that they can be the role players of the future and the economy. And it means I should use my voice, skills, experience and opportunities to create positive change. Is ka bataba gore I use the beauty privilege.
0: I know.
1: I'm blessed.
0: You know.
1: I thank my dad and my mom, Sibongi Bazali. So with that very privilege, mm-hmm. it's opening doors for me. But then when I get there, I should not be non-poppy.
0: Oh, yes.
1: My voice and my skills and my experience, they should work for me and decreate that positive impact.
0: Mm-hmm.
1: Yes. So, if you haven't got skills, mm-hmm. upskill yourself.
0: Oh.
1: We are now in the digital era. Everything is on our fingertips. You have your Udemy's. Those are ukhonodera course ka 1 hour. You can learn how to do a website ka 1 hour. Use those things. You have your digital. When you are a content creator now, they attract the clients. They make a lot of money for themselves.
0: Mm-hmm.
1: And they are engineers. Use that voice so that you can make that change. Rene lady facilitator, by no worry, I'm working with them. The Activate Leadership, mm-hmm. we facilitate and we assist young people. Or now we are going for elections. We should be talking about elections. We should be talking about voting, not per se worry. Revoted among.
0: Mm.
1: What does voting mean for you? What does elections mean for you?
0: Wow.
1: And what role are you playing in that process? You can't be a spectator forever. And you should not be a spectator as a citizen of South Africa. You should participate. Start by saving the branches.
0: Wow, interesting. Now, ki ne le tshiri ntshi lo nka le bolela ka ka basadi mara ka mo go ya go amana le kgwedi ya basadi nke ke botshiti fa le gore go ya ka bona go lebeletse basadi ke eng selo se e le gore go tlogana pele se ba fa bothata kudu-kudu go tswela pele ke eng ntle le gore go tlogana pele ba thibela go ka tswelelela gore ba kgone go ka fitlhelela dinyakwa tsa bona fale ei
1: As for the barriers still long already face, like unemployment, financial inequality, limited access of opportunities, and later yeah digital skills. The other thing along hore I've been experiencing. Remember, I work with a woman by long hore ba owner the ECD. ECD centers.
0: Mm-hmm.
1: They are in the rural areas. The challenge that we are facing, get our access to network. That one is killing us. We are, let's meet, let's have a, last night we were supposed to have a feedback session. Yeah, our 21 day challenge, yeah, digital skills.
0: Oh.
1: We were supposed to have it on WhatsApp.
0: Oh.
1: Let me tell you, 80% of the women could not participate in that meeting due to network. And I believe them because when I train in Dubai, it's 11 a.m. in the morning. There is a problem in network. Here in Polokwane as well, when I'm doing my trainings, 11 a.m., there is a problem in network. I went to Jane Fez as well. 11 a.m. go thoma go ba le problem ya network. So those are the challenges je leng go re a di face as basadi. And the other thing re ne go ba le limited access to leadership positions and decision making spaces because re basadi ba tlo ba re e go ka ba le basadi ba bantsi ka mo ba tlo ba bangwapangwapana. What is that? We should be in those spaces to decision making.
0: Ke biki sa ena ga le ka mogo. E bana ba re ba sa dire le ba bantsi. Ee go ka ba le ditshele man.
1: Ee ba re we rene le go gra ile bane re compete on unnecessary thing. Competition is healthy. Competition is healthy. It's what makes life interesting, mm-hmm. and we should compete so that we can
0: wow.
1: be active.
0: Wow! Hey.
1: So allow us to be in those spaces. Let's see how is our premier doing for as a woman?
0: Mm-hmm.
1: She's doing the most.
0: Wow!
1: So why can't you let us remoshale marao? Please allow us. And the other thing is gender-based
0: violence. Wow.
1: You mentioned something and I just laughed about it. And this thing, it's something. There's this movie that's going on Netflix about the trials of Winnie Mandela.
0: Oh yeah, oh yeah.
1: They mentioning something about control. Where Mama Winnie Mandela was controller. And you also mentioned something, Rowena. I don't think her, if you have a husband, you
0: should be called.
1: It's a matter of understanding. Mm. It's a matter. I can be able to control myself, and then who should control me? I'm a community builder. Allow me to be a community builder.
0: I mean, your spirit, it's double, you know. It's powerful. So when someone tries to convince Mama Winnie Mandela, it is not gonna work, because that person who got right one or double.
1: It depends on who you convince again.
0: Wow.
1: You can't convince me that I should not go to Mankweng to uplift youth in Mankweng. That's highly impossible. You cannot convince me that I should not go to Santin to sit in a president climate commission sitting. You can't convince me that. Even when they say, pal, come to Sasolburg at 7 o'clock, we want you here, and you find that 5 o'clock this evening, I'm still talking about community development. I'd rather wake up at 2 a.m., drive to Sasolburg, and by 7 o'clock, I tell you, I'll be in Sasolburg.
0: You see, that's why, Kere, when I see how you provoke spirits of the late Mama Winnie Mandela, Charlotte Maxeke, basadi ba lorogo a no maganjane kana kwe lorogo go le buima kana kwa apartheid mo lorogo bo the late Peter Mokaba ba be ba kitimisha ke di letter bomb, but they survived. Ke ra hore geng ke be irona gona le pel be tlokolela ba re bana o tshebetse exile o go Zambia a ne taba le family gore

0: ke tlhoka a way ya go describe these heroes of South Africa. Kore they are double inside them. And o ka re there is this thing ba re ke ka tshosa ba re injongo.
1: It's not about neglecting your family or something. You know, when you are having a calling,
0: mm-hmm, mm-hmm.
1: when you understand your purpose
0: mm-hmm.
1: in life, mm-hmm. you have your family in your thoughts.
0: Oh.
1: Let me tell you, when I started STEAM Ambassador, mm-hmm. I'm a mother of three girls.
0: Yes, yes, yes.
1: When I started STEAM Ambassador, my firstborn, she was doing, I think, grade 7.
0: Oh, yeah.
1: And I had her in my thoughts.
0: Oh, yeah.
1: My second born was doing grade 1.
0: Mm-hmm, mm-hmm.
1: I had her in my thoughts. Oh, yeah. I was, okay, I want to channel their thinking. I don't want them to be, because I'll have conversation with those kids.
0: Yeah, yeah,
1: then
0: yeah.
1: I'll ask them, what do they think about school? They'll tell me, hurrah, school ke cramp and forget. So I was like, no, it can't be right. It can't be right, because you do botmas ka grade 3, and then it takes you o tsa my le botmas la ho ba o fithela o fitla ko tertiary. Yes, remember mathematics, it's all about analytical skills. It's all about problem solving. Aren't you solving problems now in your life? You are. You started where? You started there, go foundation phase. So these kids cannot do cram, pass and forget. They need to be. So I have them in my thoughts. It's just that as time goes by, I've done the foundation. There is an aftercare. There are assistants that do. There is a driver that collects them from school. Then I can't be in one place. I need to upskill myself. I need to do other programs. Now she is 19. I am an amplifier, yeah, activate change drivers,
0: mm-hmm.
1: whereby I facilitate decision, teaching them about their identity, mm-hmm. their community identity, our country, the socio-political landscape,
0: mm-hmm.
1: And about voting. Mm-hmm. Those are the conversations that I should be having with mm-hmm. her now. If I wasn't upskilled,
0: sure.
1: if I didn't leave her at home and go and be trained
0: mm-hmm.
1: to come and have those, where will I get that knowledge?
0: I'm sorry. Couple of apologies.
1: If Mama Winnie Mandela couldn't have left and went to Enke Vasa exile, wouldn't we be celebrating freedom? Would we be talking about democracy now?
0: That's a great. I hope I learn to because big start to provoke.
1: Don't provoke me.
0: She was trying to show me, or no, going exile, going wherever. Kina lebo na these people. Kitu bua kiba bua na kiba fa whatever. Kiba fa foundation and everything. And I know that. But you are doing the same, and I'm proud because I feel like Lena can be mentored by you because you are different. Ish, was like kiri kiri ni kofa a minute ya kunwa meeti. But you took it over. Bon, go bile le taba ya go amana le gore you were mentioned ka gara ga taba ya top 100. Ke ne go pala gore o ne re tlhalosetsa taba tse tsa di top 100. Ba se di ba mogone go kwisisa gore go diregang ga ba re mosadi show o bile nominated ka gara top 100. What was taking place?
1: The recognition is meaningful because it told me hore community work matters. Top 100
0: a ke dire so ge ba tsala ba go nominate o mfile away ya gore ke itle ga botse ge ba tsala ba go nominate gore go bile le sisengwe se lore o se dirile mo community.
1: Yes.
0: Yeah, tjola pele.
1: I've been nominated. Remember these awards.
0: Mm-hmm.
1: You don't just write them a letter and then they respond. There are people who by long haul, they see your work. They see the impact that you are doing in your community. And then every jadi nominations, then they will say, I nominate Paul Sokwati for this award.
0: Oh,
1: yes. The top 100 young Mandelas, it's you, it's me doing the community work, being selfless and touching lives and making an impact. Digital Woman CETA GovTech, that's it was a category.

0: category for women who are doing community work in the digital space. And women in STEAM, male and guardian, it's women who are in the STEAM, in the science, technology, engineering, arts and mathematics field. And the Climate Media Award is me using the social media to make an awareness and to advocate for the climate, for the environment. And a Trailblazer Award, NYDA, that's when I was in the Youth League. Yes, I know.
1: Oh, you're in the Youth League for what? For which? Oh, sorry, not to mention.
0: I mean, I was still under 35.
1: Oh, yeah. Oh, yeah. Yes, I get your story.
0: Yes, I was still under 35 and then still doing amazing work in the community. Mm-hmm. And and the Sunday World Community Builder, that was, I was also recognized that I'm doing amazing work in the community. Wow. Yes.
1: You don't just wake up, but no man, I'm nominated, Karaka Top 100. Sure, can you go to the award? Yellow, we win. Ye, yellow, we're going to pay a little for going and bring us all back a lion.
0: Sure. What's the award to Jacob Moho Dilengawan? They mean. They are meaningful. I can't choose one because they say something. Whatever that I started and did not doubt doing, it's working and it's making an impact. And they are saying to me, keep on doing it and teach other people to do it, so that they can be more of you. Remember, Umama Mandela, they are late now.
1: Yes,
0: and
1: yes.
0: Who should multiply now? That says, Pearl, multiply. It shouldn't stop with you.
1: Oh.
0: And I'm going to touch their life. I'm going to be in their room. They're going to listen to this voice that they are listening to now.
1: Yes.
0: They must allow me to sow those seeds so that we can be many. And I think the community of Mankweng and the community of Limpopo will be better.
1: Wow. David gonna play in khatlile good. So now ge ke tshola pele ke lebeletse yona taba ye ya go amana le di award tsa gago. 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
0: I can say STEAM Ambassador is my foundation.
1: Oh, yeah.
0: Because in that's where I'm laying the ground, I'm sowing the seeds, and I'm multiplying. And now we have the children part, and then we have the ECD part, and then that's where we get to collaborate with other organizations. Children will activate. Then we will really. There is an intake that I will be amplifying this year, and but the call is out now. It's Activate Change Drivers. They can check it on the website. That one I'll be amplifying here in Mankweng, and we want to grow. We don't want to limit ourselves to taba yabana, because what we've realized is the ECDs, they are very important, and that's where we should start. We can't start gabana ba bontsha di computer, whereas my memo bona ba si computer literate, ba si digital literate. So we should start there with the ECD owners ba be digital literate, so that they can be able to teach those kids, they can be able to equip those kids with skills. Because if you are saying that Pearl should equip those kids with their digital skills, How many ECDs do we have in Mankweng alone? And Limpopo, it's over 10,000. Can Pearl do that alone? Mm. She can't. So she need. Hence, I came up with, I saw that problem, and I came up with the solution of having an incubation program for the ECDs. It's a 6 month program, and we are launching it. On Thursday, 27 August, we are launching at the Digital Woman in Daba. That's where we will be launching the incubation program here at the ECD centers.
1: Wow. 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
1: go ke tlokomela that's my first priority
0: ikwa
1: that's my first priority For the longest time, I took myself out of a nightlife.
0: Oh.
1: Yes. Groove, and then that's my time. Ilongor, I do myself.
0: Oh, yeah.
1: Care.
0: Oh, yeah.
1: But ilongor, I'm follower on my statuses and everything. on Saturday night, it's me doing my night routines, yeah. My self care. And I try to eat. To eat okay and exercise when time permits, and and pour more into myself. I upskill, I start getting self development books. I listen to that, and yeah, I make sure that me first. And is taken care of, sleep better.
0: Wow.
1: And even the people that I allow in my circle, I do not allow toxic people in my circle. If you are toxic, just know that you are on your way out.
0: Wow.
1: I do not allow that, because if you are toxic, if you are negative, you are going to contaminate me. So I do not allow contamination. I prefer to be, because when I go out and do community work, I should be pouring from a full cup. I should not be pouring, then I'll be tired in a week or so, and I'll be like, I'm not doing this anymore. But then if I'm fully taken care of, and then I'll definitely deliver. And lay the partner that I choose. Let me not.
0: So, because Rashali took 3 minutes.
1: Yes.
0: Kenya kagor. Manju amararo.
1: Yes.
0: Aloro kara fawa na gore oki misspell. 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
1: Miss Pell it's a community builder. Miss Pell it's a peaceful loving person. Yes, but don't provoke me Roti.
0: Wow.
1: Yeah, I can say I prefer being well, and I always advocate for people to be well, because if you are not well, you will not deliver, you will not be able to identify a problem.
0: Wow.
1: What I don't like is complaining. People that will complain are not coming up with solutions. I'm sorry. I know. I can't do. So I'm a problem solver.
0: Oh, yeah?
1: Yes. I really like it. I studied analytical chemistry. That's where we were doing a lot of analysis, and I took that with me. As much as I'm not a lab person, these analytical skills, I'm taking them with, and I'm going to unpack. Even Luko Activate, what we do, we problem solving. We give you a bag like this. We give you this mic, and then you have to unpack it. That's how you are unpacking your problem. You factorize gametes.
0: Wow.
1: Or factorize on chadi factors. Yeah, then yeah. I'm a lifelong learner. Yes, I love reading. I remember when I was still working in Gauteng, I used to commute from Pretoria and Joburg. So I'll have my book for the month. Then we got involved in an accident. Now, when I get to the train, I'll be on my book. I was a bookworm. Everyone described about maybe yellow whatever, but pen or bookworm. So when the impact, the first thing that I looked for, it was my book and my phone. Before I checked whether I'm injured or not. I was under the seats looking for my book. Like, where's my book? Where's my
0: book? Wow, interesting. Wow. What's that king? Annette, you are too much. Your spirit is something else.
1: So I'll dodge the traffic. Real traffic to Pretoria dot. Then I'll be like, my kitty mama to get running home. I'll be like, I'll catch up with you. Get to go McDonald's, sit with my book. Eight, I'll drive home. Then call my friend. Like, what time did you get home? We just got home. Got the same.
0: I mean, okay. Now go ahead and feed it, but when every kid's anaka tabago amana legore. You move from as an activist, we are other countries.
1: Yeah.
0: Fiji, another pearl that I was talking about, the serious one. I was like, I'm terrified now. That's like this people got, they've got the double spirits in their life.
1: Yeah.
0: Now you were serious.
1: I was serious.
0: Oh no, when I'm with my kina lebana baka, give up just so say, I'm like, couple of liberty leech. In 30 seconds.
1: Okay, but today, ba radio tough ke lebra go balerena, and what I can say, basadi ba gish ke khopela gore re ska itjela fase. I know we are going through the most. Let's not wear it on our shoulders. Let's arikitin temba sadi ba gishu GBV, it's everywhere. GBV, but let's not allow it. Areskadula rekhomoleje reduleje that GBV. It's not the end of the world. Get out there, upskill yourself, and I'm telling you from experience.
0: Wow.
1: You are going to do it. Young people, unemployment, it's there, yes. But then what you have to do, kitinte, it's not your qualification je longo disanjo do bolelele. Tsena o kokota. Na I studied analytical chemistry, but then today if you can look at my CV, it says less about analytical chemistry. It's big a lottery. There is digital, there is environment, there is almost everything. Because what? I do not say no to an opportunity. I say yes and learn as I go. So I'm saying to you, learn as you go. Because
0: how
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3: Are tlhona pele re laboga re lebeletse ditaba. 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
4: It's a game that I think we started defensively relatively well, but say that we didn't get with the right intentions and the right convictions to go forward. We tried to rectify it in the second half with better intentions, better positive mindset going forward, but as well I would say that we lacked a little bit of composure in the final four to make that last pass, to make that run, to make that extra pass. But it's only the first half. I believe that we still have 90 minutes to come out on top, and we will do everything to get it done.
3: Tlhogana pele re sepela ka sone pego se jelela le gone a re a tseba ba tlhogana pele ba bethule fa le bjale se le tlhogana pele re se lebeletse fa ke gore first league ya bone tlhogana pele e 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
5: We knew that there would be moments that we would suffer without the ball, but we prepared well to remain structural, even the levels of concentration were high, but we also did well when we were in possession. There were moments where we were able to put passes together. There were also moments where we created chances from the turnovers, from the counter-attacks. Believe if we could have done better, we could have gotten one or two goals, but one should be honest. Towards the end of the game, halfway in the second half, we defended too deep, of which is something that we did not want, but the game forced us to do that. It looked scary, but we did survive.
3: Re tlogana pele re leboga ka mogo ke yana motlhatlhi wa setlhopha sela sa Golden Arrows e le ga yona pele a e fa ditshwaetso moraga gore ba betha setlhopha sela sa Mamelodi Sundowns ka nnete go le 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
3: Rotloga Mangweng, go fihla ga dikgale, re go tlisetsa mabosi a dipoledishano le boithabiso. 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
1: 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The whole team ebile taba gore mana re bone new players how can they combine but that clicker but so sekukhune yena on the other hand playing at home a sa ka babale even one shot at goal the whole game I mean what does that tell you a se ba compete at all I think there's only one quality or two quality players in sekukhune's team and those two players what talk are other quality players or at least Kukunebe a little bit stronger but I think the coach must just blame himself for coming up with that wrong tactics apply a counter attack because you can't play at home and give so much respect to the opponents because a lot of respect it means your team is going to be by a low block and by a low block ba pala go attack because asanga ba fitlhele ka dipalenja tja Pirates so and e ke lebelela 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
1: 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Why Simama on the bench? Nike Liberty Sundowns on the Havana midfielder wanna how I take man, aba creative, aba innovative, aba feed strikers the pass e leng gore sometimes score ka the crosses le the pocket spaces behind the defense.
0: Sikwa?
1: So the team she did study she Sundowns. So batla ba ba gona go tswalela midfield ba ba tswalela in defense. As a result bo Ikram Reyners, I see the striker, I see the top striker. Mm. He's a roving striker. So the roving striker, dinyaka, those split passing, defense split passes, or bakhono scorer behind. Bele, the team is frustrated Sundowns. That is why coach I decided to look out Mutiba, because Mutiba is an outright striker. Ukhona odlula li defense. Then midfield watjwela uto feed a mo yena revitor ke second ball situations. Moelo ba mfa pass atjwela kitima I grala back then I shoot. So I think the tactics on the day was okay. The team they are tswalela aba sarfa space sa pass the ball behind the defense into small pockets, therefore ar dlale Mutiba. I think he made the right choice ka Mutiba. It's just that Mutiba maybe ka wotiana go the last Saraloki, he got a scoring opportunity, he didn't use it.
0: Hey, shout out to Golden Arrows le ringa bona.
1: Wow, son, hey bona, okay. I ring sika le balabela ka Golden Arrows.
0: Oh yes,
1: they came up with a plan. They were good in all departments. Defense, midfield. Those boys, for sure, Sundowns were like, I want not today. Because they were distributing those split passing. And Mfano Barke Kaza, he was attacking defense here, Sundowns. Defense here, Sundowns. Barke Man, Juani Sili Koza, you are on a chemistry. I think the coach must just not play those two guys because they don't understand each other. I want a chemistry between the two of them. Oka Levela Golia Dion, he was not the top goal scorer by fluke last season. It showed Ori is a lethal striker. That pass from Norway, I quit a causal Johannes Valley in 60s and 70s. Baraka Nilan, so Golden Arrows. I think Sundowns is like a good debut. Libo and our national is cuckoo. It means hey, Golden Arrows is one goal for our Sundowns is going to score four, and it's going to be a huge mountain to climb. Mara, Scalima, Laure, they can rotate and bring back their best quality team. So Sundowns ge ba ka dlala ka mkhonna re batse ba ise go mthebe re bona ka weekend re re saitse boritswa kae hae motho a ba ralo ka fela o ke bone o ka re outstanding ke Modiba. The rest na ga bona sega defense be le phua, midfield o sna structure up front, Mutiba ano tata ira ya kwa lukwa. So I think if they take their best team to Durban, maybe they can score two goals. Baba Gora a third goal because they have quality. Yeah, Sundowns is a quality team. A city Mosanju Ichela Fasova of Fetiga or Kifedicha Gabon.
0: Hey, Aki Feleja, put your gamma fellow ability. Minister Watcher Sports, Gatun McKenzie, who will do 13 million if he will suffer or by implement VAR. Akizor Lenali, Petula Lagor and Bilaga Sakasiki, but Papa Jotabayo Amanali.
1: Kina ganore VAR mutlomongwe safa le yena McKenzie, they didn't sit down to check and make their own researches on a vaisho mabya.
0: Oh,
1: because ringa ba ile ba dira research ya bona in advance before on show the challenge. Nka ba ile ba buya to the nation bar nation we va yona ta ihwetsa shit, mara the grace period ya go trainer the referee gore ba gone go kushisha le go operator va.
0: Ikwa?
1: It can only take 6 months or 7 months. The stadium, which one is going to prepare you? The camera is going to change you. What's going to change you? All stupid shit and va. So Nagano of the stadium, Jamo South Africa, get a guy. More long or Sancho change with the system that is stadium. On the other hand, also to coach you with the, train you with the referee so that they can familiarize themselves with how far is operated. So all these things, the small logistics, Mara, they are very, very delicate logistics. You know, they can see the record within a month or two. I don't think VAR will work this year. Let's just be honest and say, maybe re ka bona ba shuma ka 2027. Not this year.
0: Le ganne le mathomong wa go
1: ngola ra go. Le ganne le mathomong. Yeah. And that's what the nation was I mean SAFA was supposed to come to the nation and say, "Okay, look, VA is coming, the money is going. We're just training people, we're preparing the stadiums, the systems and to improve you." That's all. They were supposed to do that.
0: Bona re ba fashion ka no ga iphela. Ke khatla ke mantjwa o le ya bontsi jeng gore no. 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Hey.
1: Yes. 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Re re undermine this thing re sa tsebe. Ke mathomo re di ava. Ga se re dire research le Morocco le Egypt. Ra ba botsisha or na how did they get VA to operate? Basenji ba honest or they didn't do their research. People are just lazy to do research. I mean, ke ingo a phone call away on Morocco. VA na le di ile. Egypt, how did you get VA to operate? Simple. You lose nothing from asking. Then you come back to the nation over inform.
0: Ke le ratela tabeni le botsa se chaba nete. 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
0: 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Hey, Barbosaga Visa. Arwen was us. The wings of love ya trail. Naganer Botili, Nehemiaman Kitril. You touch and
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There is music from the one that you love the most. Yep, it is Keith Washington with the Kissing You. And not forgetting as well, music from Usher alongside Monica with Slow Jam. Phil Collins came through with Find a Way to My Heart. Beautiful songs, yep, sweet melodies and music, of course, yep, that talks to your heart and soul. Let me take this opportunity, yep, to welcome you all here to another edition of the Wings of Love, brought to you with nothing but tons of love, relationship advice and intimacy issues.

0: And of course, yep, with yours truly, the captain of the airwaves. Yep, you and us will be doing this call ready from now till the hour 12 midnight. Hope you had a fantastic day and you are most definitely enjoying your evening. Yep, we do come to you live from the University of Limpopo, Butterfly Campus. It is where we are at. And of course, yep, a big shout out to Mr. Mohan for holding it down here between the hour 7 and 9. Big shout out to all the presenters. Big shout out to the news department, the technical team, the marketing team, not forgetting as well the music office. Right, quick one, 7 song dedication playlist up next at about 9:30. And of course, the topic of the night, looking at the second hour of the show from 10 up until the hour 11, as well as your love concert. Third hour of the show. Your bedroom sounds, a foreplay, and your hookup advice. It is pretty much simple to interact with us on Facebook. Yes, we are. 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X and Instagram. 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Alternatively, via WhatsApp on 076. All right, for now, let me just leave it that way. It is only 19 minutes. Let's quickly pause by this side and pay our bills when we come back. We've still got a whole lot more heading your way. Ladies and gents, good evening.
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12: I just can't believe it.

0: Right, yeah, but taking us straight to only 29 minutes. Yeah, but heading straight to the Yaba 10, rather should I say 31 minutes, just after the Yaba 9. It is the music from Drew Hill, whether the love we had stays on my mind. Oh, yes, beautiful stuff. Suitabilities and music, of course, yeah, but that talks to your heart and soul. And of course, yeah, but looking at the time, right, it is the time of the show where you and us gonna head straight to nothing but your seven song dedication playlist. Well, I call it, you know, our sizzling hot night dedications. All right, a quick one for tonight. For sizzling hot night on the wings of love with the captain, here are the seven smooth essential songs, perfect for late night dedications. Freddie Jackson, All Over You. Cam with I Can't Stop Loving You. Stanley Clark with Fantasy. Teaks, Oil and Water, and of course Silk with the Ebony Eyes, and the list is endless. And of course, ladies and gents, kings and queens, but this is the time of the show where you and us, gotta head straight to the seven song dedication playlist. And right, yeah, but it's pretty much simple to interact with us on Facebook. Yes, we are the Radio Turf for the 3.8 FM. X and Instagram at Radio Turf. Okay, let me tell you a story more about Miss Jones, and of course, you and Miss Jones. Yep, this one it is, of course. Yep, it is a dedication to the one who makes you know, your heartbeat with it. Oh yes, this is the Wings of Love.
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0: It is a music from D'Angelo with a lady. And of course, Brian McNaught came through with Cherish. Brian Cole Albison with the Sensuality, Ticks, Oil and Water. Came the Soft Side of Love. And of course, yeah, Freddie Jackson also came through with Me and Mrs. Jones. Oh yes, Sizzling Heart, Dedication Zone, that is where we at. Lost song on the list, then you and us will be heading straight to the topic of the night. But for now, alright, oh yes. Alright, just before we head straight to the lost song, head straight to Facebook. Yep, on Facebook, yes we are, Radio Turf 103.8 FM. Facebook, yes we are, Radio Turf 103.8 FM. X and Instagram, yep, at Radio Turf. Alternatively, if you want to keep in touch with me, it is pretty much simple. Facebook, yes I am, Fitz Lamontu, space KYRD, Instagram. And Twitter, at, rather should I say, Instagram and TikTok, at FitzLamontuKYR0. It is 9 minutes, yeah, but just after the hour 9. Well, I'm saying after 9, rather 9 minutes, just after the hour 10. Of course, ladies and gentlemen, welcome to the second hour of the show. And if you just join us, welcome to the show. We're lost on the 7 Soul Dedication playlist, and then from there, we're going to talk about this thing that most couples are facing, but they don't want to come out and talk about it. Or maybe they're not ready to talk about it. Or maybe, maybe ntapala ya leso.
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0: Alright, yeah, my beautiful stuff, Sweet Melodies, one of the classics. Music that never expires. Timeless music. Expensive music. Music that you don't, well, I must say, for you to understand this kind of music, you just have to find inspiration. Buddy LaBella. And of course, alongside Michael McDonaldworth on my own. As someone is just spending the evening on their own. They called it quits last night. I mean, sometimes if something doesn't work for you, you have to let it go. But try fixing things. Just try fixing things, guys. Don't let pride, you know, get between the two of you. No. Don't let pride get in your way. Why should you just... Why play hard to get, or just play? Why play that game? Lord, you know what? I'm done. I'm tired. Remember, love is a losing game played by fools. Fools in love. Yep, that's one that you should know. Oh yes, love is a beautiful game played by fools. Fools in love. All right, 15 minutes it is. Yep, just past to 16 minutes. Yep, but just after the the hour 10. All right, topic of the night. Oof, oh my. Another intense Monday evening. Oh yes. Alright, another intense one for the Wings of Love. Now, if your partner loves you but keeps rejecting you sexually, how long before you start questioning the relationship? Alright, let me just give it to you like this. Now, if your partner loves you but keeps rejecting you sexually, how long before you start questioning the relationship? Now, you can handle rejection once or twice. But what happens when tonight, when not tonight, becomes every night? Let's go for another. Now, if your partner loves you but keeps rejecting you sexually, now how long before you start questioning the relationship? Now, you can handle rejection once or twice. Fair enough. But what happens when not tonight becomes every night? 30 days a month. 30 days a month. 60 days, 2 months, not tonight. If it was you in this situation, what would you do? What would you do? If your partner, you know, loves you but keeps rejecting you sexually, you know, how long before you start questioning the relationship? Now, can you handle, I mean, you can handle rejection once or twice, but what happens when not tonight becomes every night? Yeah. But not tonight. Yeah. Oh, man. Okay. You know, sometimes you start questioning the relationship and then you will start asking yourself if this relationship does make sense. And the minute you start questioning yourself, or rather asking yourself such questions, ish, it's something else. Reminds me of a song by Willie Downing with I Can't Make You Love Me. But love makes things happen. And then what if I can't make you love me? What if I don't know, you don't want to make love anymore? Why not tell me? I mean, some people, they make love they make love a crime. All right. With all said, back to the music desk. Somebody is in this situation, and they're like, you know what? I'll never love like this ever again. Then someone is like, you know what? It's good. It's okay. Now I understand. For love don't make sense no more.
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0: Thobela wa bolelang ke the one and only le bone Maberete e be ke re mogoding ya basadi ke rata go lakaletsa basadi ka moka a very happy women's month ke re ke tlokomelele ke thateng le rateng le bana ba lena le tlokomeleng sechaba jole ka ge lena le le bomma sechaba ba rena ba Africa. Happy women's month.
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always say in the relationship there are problems. There are more problems than, you know, in terms of, I should say, moments of sharing laughter, smile and happiness. But we don't give up. We soldier on. What happened to that promise? Ooh. On a Monday evening. Oh, yes. Oh, yes. Should I go deeper? Okay, I'll just be on the surface. It's fine. That is Rabbi Malinga alongside Gilly Kumalo with the Iskwele Sako. Ish. Right before that, Bob Baldwin came through with the breakup to make up. Diana Warwick with I Will Never Love This Way Again. A Party Austin, Love Has Been Kind to Me. Baby Winans, the song. Pibbles, Always. Christopher Williams, Don't You Wanna Make Love. And of course, Joe with Love Don't Make No Sense at All. It doesn't make sense, right? Does it? No, it doesn't. It doesn't. Oh, okay. This one, of course, yeah, but it is a song request. It is from Hotatsu. Please play me this one. For I'm lost in the night.

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That is music from Ashley Brothers with a Choosy Love. Right before that is Stephanie came through with Baby Choose Me. Shelley Brown with Woman to Woman. Yeah, but taking us straight to, of course, the music from George Michael with One More Try. Bible Prison, Lost in the Night. 26 minutes, it is, of course, yeah, but just after the hour 11. And if you just joined us, welcome to the show, ladies and gentlemen. Yep, it is the time of the show, yep, on Radio 2 103.8 FM, where you and us can head straight to the bedroom sounds. Be advised that this feature, it is not for persons under the age of 18. Parental guidance, it is indeed advised. Now, tonight on the bedroom sound, I want us to look at, you know, keeping a man sexually happy. It's less about trying new tricks and more about creating a satisfying rhythm, a connected experience for both partners. Now, if you're looking for real relationship advice on pleasing your man between the sheets, focus less on trying to perform and more connection, you know, confidence and paying attention to what he enjoys. First things first, talk about what he likes. Ask him what feels good and what he enjoys most and what he would like to try. Don't assume. Ask, you'll get the right answer. Don't forget to build that anticipation. Flirting, compliments, eye contact, kisses. Affectionate touches during the day can make intimacy more and more exciting. Don't forget to take your time. Don't rush into the main event. Let the chemistry build naturally so. Don't forget to be confident. Confidence and enthusiasm can be incredibly attractive. Enjoy yourself, you know, rather than worrying about whether you are doing enough. Don't forget to pay attention to his reactions. I mean, his breathing, body language, and communication can tell you that, hey, what he responds to. Don't forget to switch up things. Just switch things up. Change the setting, pace, music, lighting, and of course, who takes the lead? As long as you're both comfortable, why not? Don't forget to make him feel desired. Tell him what you find attractive about him. A feeling wanted can make intimacy more meaningful. And of course, never forget to keep your communication open afterward. A simple, what did you enjoy most, can turn one good experience into something even better next time. Now the golden rule. Pleasing your partner isn't about knowing some secret technique. It's about mutual desire, communication, consent, attention, and of course, enjoying each other. Quick one, just to quickly wrap up, the ways to keep your man interested in bed. Right. Keep communication open afterward. Make him feel desired. Switch things up. Pay attention to his reactions. Be confident. Take your time, build anticipation, and of course, first things first, talk about what he likes, and the rest is history. Now that you know, now that I believe, you know, let's do this. Time for your foreplay. It's time for lovers to do the body language.

is music from Kerry Holson with Make Love. Music from Boys to Men, I'll Make Love to You. For Play, Let's Make Love. Gene Ken with Make Love. Look at the time, yeah, but it's of course 13 minutes. I'm heading straight to the hour 12. Let's quickly head straight to your hookup advice just before you and I say our final goodbyes. I hope you enjoyed the foreplay that we just served you with. What about now? Just before you and I say our final goodbyes, let's wrap it up with hookup advice. Alright, yeah, hookup advice of the night. Attraction starts with confidence, not arrogance. Be yourself instead of pretending to be someone you're not. Clear communication is attractive. Talk about expectations before things getting complicated. Respect is the biggest turn-on. Listen, value boundaries, and never ever pressure someone into anything. Yep, that's your hookup advice for the night. Yep, up next it is Darjo with you from 12 until the hour 3 on the Midnight Express. 86, yep, it is more of your favorite music. 69, Mr. Mike with the team on the Ellie Razor's show, Aritsu Sheng, between 9 and 12. 12 to 3, it is the midday experience with Neo Ramashap. And I'm not forgetting as well, of course, yeah, Baru 3 to 6. It is a

0: Dwelling alongside as we saw with the team ride there on the road 3 to 6 between 3 and 6 in the afternoon, and Drummond Zebum up next between the 6 and 7 in the evening. 7 to 8 it is, yeah, 8 to 9 Sports Show, 9 to 12 it is, of course, the Wings of Love. Right, just before you and us part ways, and again, there's so message from Brass Sox.
1: 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Eh, Panzi, Panzi, Panzi, get a ghost to Gamakaya. 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
0: akiso. Yeah, but that is Brasog's right from a gentleman's slap. All right, give it your fella Farley. Right, it is 10 minutes, of course, but it's 10 minutes, but it's 10 minutes heading straight up to the hour 12. And yep, next it is some Dajo with you from from 12 till the 03 on the Midnight Express from us, the Wings of Love team. It has been, you know, a wonderful show. I hope you enjoyed the tunes. I hope you enjoyed the melodies. Today it was just chilled vibes, no upbeat, just smooth and soothing melodies. And of course, yeah, ladies and gentlemen, this is how we wrap up tonight's edition of the Wings of Love. Tomorrow we're going to be back from 9 till the 12 with nothing but spreading love, peace, spreading love, happiness and romance. Yep, kahorbiao, ladies and gentlemen, now we're closing it up. I'm leaving you with this beautiful one. I understand there's a lot that you might be going on, but never ever ever sleep on your dreams. All you got to do is just to hold on. It's tough relationship wise, it's tough life in general, but dream delayed, the dream denied. Love, peace and happiness. Mwah. Stay blessed.

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0: It's so unfair. 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I'm talking about through the hard times and the bad times. Sharing your dreams, your thoughts, your heart, your mind.

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And just trust in yourself and hold on to your dreams, because your dreams are the future of this world.

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Mayday, mayday. Yeah.

But no PR, no trickery. With the new names, we still are the epitome. No distortion of the glory of us killing it. So another

0: all grow. We couldn't keep it 1,000, it all showed. Yo, if we kept the 10 stacks, naturally that would have meant tomorrow's. Now we won't know.
1: Good morning, morning, morning, morning, morning, morning, morning, Dajus. And welcome to another edition of the Midnight Express. The song that was playing in the background, it was P.D.O. alongside Questa with Until Tomorrow. Right before that, I gave you Questa with 6x9. And Jay-Z came through with The New Day alongside Kanye West. Kickstarted the show with Tems, Love Me JJ, on the station that listens to you, WTF 103.8 FM. That's just good morning and welcome to another edition, another episode of the Midnight Express with me, Madaji, the only one like 2 plus 3 minus 4, smooth operator of the airwaves. Only gotta reduce it back, relax, enjoy the good vibes, because you and I gonna ride until walls fall off. That's how we do it here on the Midnight Express, baby. So stick around and enjoy the good vibes, because we're gonna ride until walls fall off as usual. Just wanna say a big shout out, huge shout out to Fats Lamuntu for keeping it locked up like a lock on the key on the show, on the previous show to be precise, which is the Wings of Love. Shout out to you, brother. Shout out, you're doing a wonderful job. That's just our today's show. Slander best fellows, you know, we'll be heading into Lovely Expressions. This is the first segment of the show where you get to request your favorite song. And just because we are the station that listens to people, we're definitely going to play that song for you for as long as we do have it in the catalog. So keep those songs coming. Remember to keep it hip-hop, R&B, pop, Afro beats, Afro. And I got you. So the second segment of the show, you and I will be heading into Tips of Life. And we're going to close it off with Song of the Day, which is the song of the day will be complimentary to the Tips of Life. It is a brand new day, brand new Tuesday on the station that listens to you, Radio TEF 103.8 FM. That's how we roll, baby. That's how we do it here. Welcome to another episode of the Midnight Express, baby. Shout out to you, Dajus. Shout out to you. So you and I will be heading into Lovely Expressions in a few minutes time, in the 10 minutes time. This is, as I said, this is the portion where you, the whole show gets to be in your hands. So you gotta request your favorite song. And just because we are the station that listens to you, baby, you know what we do, we're gonna listen to that. And then we're gonna head into Tips of Life after that, at a song of the day. That's just good morning and happy Tuesday. Happy Tuesday. Hope you guys feeling fresh. Hope you guys feeling awesome. Feel free to interact with us on Facebook. We are Radio TEF 103.8 FM. And I am Madagio on across all social platforms. And I'm right now at this moment live on TikTok. That's MDHADJO. That's Madagio. That's just good morning. Sunny Digital.

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As I told you that the party's going up on Tuesday, the side. That is Slum Kid coming through alongside Miss Cooley with my Gabba. Right before that, I gave you I Love My Conan with Tuesday, because party's going up on a Tuesday, babe, on the station that listens to you, Radio Taf 103.8 FM, with me and Mudaji, the only one like 2 plus 3 minutes 4. Smooth drive of the airwaves. All you gotta do, sit back, relax, enjoy the good vibes, because you and I gonna ride until walls fall off, baby. As I look at the registration, tells me that it's that is almost 12:30 on the station that listens to you. And you and I will be officially stepping into the first segment of the show, which is Lovely Expressions. This is where you get to request your favorite song. This is the part of the show where the whole show is in your hands, baby. All you gotta do, hit us up. We are Radio Tef 103.8 FM on Facebook, and I am Mudaji across all social platforms. But I am actually live right now on TikTok. That's MDHADJO. Feel free to drop the comment there, and then you and I will be heading into the first segment of the show. That just here, it is our first request of the song. That just from me to you, I say good morning.

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That is Tyler coming through with that guy, that girl. This is the courtesy of Scarlett all the way in Durban. Thanks for tuning in, Scarlett. Thanks for the request. What a beautiful song that you requested here. You know, just keeping the station warm and warm and warm and warm. You know, I feel like hit it up right now. Also, give you the likes of Kanye West with Homecoming alongside Chris Martin. This was a request by Joni S all the way and Kiani. Shout out to you. Shout out to you, Joni. Shout out to you. And thank you for the tuning in. It means a lot. But just remember, we're still on the first segment of the show. This is where you get to request your favorite song, because the show is all in your hands. So all you gotta do is hit us up on Facebook. 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Feel free to interact with me. It's MDHA DJO. You might as well hit that follow button, you know, so that we can easily interact with each other. That just good morning. Keep those song requests coming. Keep them coming, and I got you.

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1: From the village life to the township. From the township to the city life. We about to move to the burbs on these

coming through with We Up. Oh yes, We Up on the station that listens to people. We're shifting the night. We're doing those graveyard shift. They call it graveyard shift. But yeah, We Up. Also gave you the likes of before MT We Up, I gave you the likes of Rihanna coming through with Russian Roulette. This was requested by Hots or all the way in Northwest. Potchefstroom to be precise. Thank you, Hotzo, for tuning in. Thank you for riding with us on the Midnight Express. We do appreciate you. We do appreciate you being with us here. Right before that, I gave you Earl and Questa with Ndiamfuna. As I look at the registration, it tells me that it's 9 minutes before the hour one on the station that listens to people. And yes, we're still in the first segment of the show where you get to request your favorite song. Then just keep those songs coming. Feel free to interact with us. I am Medajo across all social platforms. Hit that follow button. That's MDHADJO. That just keep those songs coming. From me to you, I say good morning.

0: and that is Rough, Empty, Java and Saudi coming through with Ibanda. Right before that, I gave you Javion with Scared. This was requested by Tana Zile. Mbanyan, yes, all the way in Gate 1. Shout out to you for listening to the station that listens to you. And she says, she's up studying. That's great that you're studying while listening to music. I hope that doesn't distract you, and all the best with your paper that you'll be faced with. Right before that, I gave you Usi Mamani coming through with Uvalu alongside Java. As I look at the registration, it tells me that is 3 minutes after the hour one on the station that listens to you. And you and I will be touching on tips of life, and we talking about how to handle failure positively. So Dajus, we all know failure is something that everybody experiences at some point. Whether it could be failing exam, losing a job, missing an opportunity, or making mistakes, failure can feel disappointing and discouraging. Many people fear failure because they see it as a proof that they're not good enough or capable enough. However, failure is not the end of your journey. It is often one's life's greatest teacher. The way we respond to failure can shape our mindset, growth, and future success. Learning to handle failure positively can build resilience, confidence, and the strength to keep moving forward despite setbacks. So that's just today, you and I will be looking at practical ways of handling failure. We know, man, we've tried things, or we've tried do something and it doesn't work. Do you feel discouraged, or you feel motivated? Because I feel like we all learn from our previous mistakes. That just, good morning, you and I will be actually breaking down those tips of life in a few minutes time. Right now, let's get back to music, and you and I will ride until walls fall off, because that's how we do it here on the station that listens to people at the 103.8 FM, broadcasting live from the University of Limpopo, Tefloop campus to be precise. And I go by the name of Madajo. Don't know, like 2 plus 3 minus 4. Tajus, good morning.
1: 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Oh, such a big ego, I got a big ego. 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

That is Khaled alongside Ty Dolla $ign and Black coming through with On The Way. Right before that, I gave you Metro Boomin coming through with Am I Dreaming. Also gave you the likes of Beyonce coming through with Ego Remix. As I look at the registration, it tells me that it's 19 minutes after the hour 1 on the station that listens to P-Priority Tech 103.8 FM. And you are still riding with me, Mudaji, the only one like 2 plus 3 minus 4. You're a smooth operator of the airwaves. All you gotta do, sit back, relax, and enjoy the good vibes. That's just from me to you. It's a good morning.

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Victoria Monet on My Mama. Right before that, I gave you Rush Hour coming through with La Pisa. Also, the likes of T.I. with Let Him Know. Gave you the likes of Chris Brown alongside Rick Ross with New Flame. As I look at the registration, ladies and gents, or the juice, it tells me that it's 27 minutes before the hour 2 on the station that listens to you. And you and I will be jumping straight into Tips of Life. And we are focusing on how to handle failure positively. That's what we'll be focusing on. So, that's just let's break those tips without wasting time. Let's break them. On point number one, we have you have to accept that failure. You have to accept that failure is part of life. No one succeeds all the time, and every successful person has experienced some setbacks. Failure is a normal part of growth and learning. Accepting this helps reduce feelings of shame and disappointment. Instead of seeing failure as something to avoid at all cost, view it as a natural part of the journey towards success. Understanding that failure happens to everybody can make it easier for us to move forward. At point number two, don't let failure define you. A mistake or setback doesn't determine your worth or potential. Many people begin to label themselves negatively after failing. Believing that they are incapable or not talented enough. However, failure is an event, not an identity. Separating your self-worth from your mistakes helps you protect your confidence and mental well-being. One setback does not erase your abilities or future possibilities. At point number three, learn from experience. Every failure contains lessons that can help you improve instead of focusing only on disappointments. Ask yourself what went wrong and what could be done differently next time. Reflection turns failure into an opportunity for growth. Learning from mistakes helps you become wiser, stronger, and better prepared for future challenges. Growth often comes from difficult experiences. At point number four, allow yourself to process emotions. I mean, it is normal to feel upset or disappointed after failing. Ignoring emotion or pretending everything is fine can make it harder to heal. Give yourself time to process your feelings in a healthy way. Talk to someone you trust. Journal thoughts or simply allow yourself rest. Emotional recovery is an important part of moving forward positively. Point number five, avoid comparing yourself to others. Comparing your failures to somebody else's success can increase feelings of discouragement and self-doubt. Everyone's journey is different, and people often hide their struggles behind achievements. Focus on your own path and personal growth instead of measuring yourself against others. Success takes time, and setbacks do happen, and they don't mean that you are falling behind in life. Point number six, stay persistent. One most of important responses to failure is persistence. Many successful people achieve their goals because they refuse to give up after setbacks. Failure only becomes permanent when you stop trying. Continue to move forward despite disappointments, build resilience and character. Persistence helps turn obstacles into stones into stepping stones and towards future success. At point number seven, surround yourself with positive people. Positive support can make a big difference when dealing with a failure. Encouraging friends, family members, mentors, or colleagues can remind you of your strength and help you regain your confidence. Isolation can make negative thoughts feel heavier. Talking to supportive people provide perspective, motivation,
and emotional comfort during difficult moments. And point number 8, keep moving forward. Failure can make people feel stuck or afraid to try again. However, growth happens when you continue moving despite of fear and disappointment. Taking small steps towards or taking small steps forward rebuilds confidence and creates momentum. Every new attempt is another opportunity to learn and improve the ability to rise after failure. Just to wrap it up, failure is not something to fear. It is something to learn from. While setbacks can be painful and discouraging, they also provide valuable lessons that shape stronger, wiser, and more resilient individuals. By accepting failure, learning from setbacks, practicing self-compassion, and continuing to move forward, people can turn challenges into opportunities for growth. Remember that failure does not mean the journey is over. Sometimes it simply or sometimes it is simply a redirection towards something greater. Success is often built on lessons learned through failure. Encourage to keep trying. That just to wrap it up on tips on how to handle failure positively. At point number 8, we have keep moving forward. At point number 7, surround yourself with positive or supporting people. With point number 6, stay persistent. Point number 5, avoid comparing yourself to others. At point number 4, allow yourself time to process emotions. At point number 3, learn from the experience. At point number 2, don't let failure define you. Lastly, at point number 1, accept that failure is part of life. That's it from tips of life on how to handle failure positively. How do you handle your failure? Feel free to interact with us. 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

And that is Slick Chick with Sotas. Right before that, I gave you the script coming through with the Wall of Fame, and I gave you the likes of Katy Perry with Raw. B.O.B. also came through with Airplanes. 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Broadcasting live from the University of Limpopo Tevlop Campus, to be precise, with me, Mdaja Dongluan, like 2 plus 3 minus 4. Your smooth driver off the airwaves. All you gotta do is sit back, relax, enjoy the good vibes. Because you and I gonna ride until walls fall off. That's how we do on the Midnight Express. Just wanna give big shout out to Jana there, saying it's up, studying, while listening to the station that listens to people all the way in KZN. Shout out, Jana. This is beautiful, man. It is absolutely beautiful. Thank you for tuning in. That's just good morning. Good morning. If you're still up, and I know you're gonna ride until walls fall off, because that's how we do it here on the Midnight Express.